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Squishy talking here from Squishy's Oddities, Obscurities, and Obscenities. We cover the weird, the strange, and the shocking, so be sure to stay tuned to hear some celebrity birthdays that we are wrapping up with a big thank you. 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

0: 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It's Squishy here from Squishy's Oddities, Obscurities, and Obscenities, here to share with you that we have covered the weird, the strange, and the shocking, and now it's time for some celebrity birthdays. With celebrity birthdays today, including the singer Whitney Houston, movie actor Sam Elliott, and movie actress Anna Kendrick. I like to thank my loyal companion and favorite Avery, my British friend and sister from another Prime Minister, Jesse, and obviously I thank you for taking the time to lend an ear. Thank you a ton for tuning in to Squishy's Oddities, Obscurities, and Obscenities. You have been very lovely, and you'll be hearing more from me next week from 2 p.m. to 6 p.m. Even though I'm hitting the bricks for tonight, that doesn't mean that you have to leave just yet. Up next is Yacht Rock with Captain Adams, so 6 to 8, so tell him I said ahoy. Thank you for being you, a squishy lot.
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1: Ladies and gentlemen, welcome aboard the Yacht That Rocks. My name is Captain Adam, and this is Yacht Rock Radio, the smoothest soft rock from the late 70s and early 80s, and it's a lifestyle. Today we've got a five fave for Marsha Johnson. I've got an update on the Yacht Rock Cruise on Celebrity Cruise Lines, sailing in 2027. I'll tell you about a new album from Carly Simon, update you on my appearances in San Diego at the San Diego Yacht Rock Festival, and I'll be in Rochester, Michigan at the end of August at the Roxy Theater. But first, we launch off the docks with Steely Dan and My Old School on

We're sailing now. It's Yacht Rock Radio. My name is Captain Adam. I always have a great time with Monsters of Yacht. Performance this weekend on Friday night in Peoria. They do this song, and it's unbelievable. They sort of

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I've got a great video I shot of Ambrosia at Yacht Rock Detroit. I posted it this week on our Facebook page. 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

0: classic yacht that Sockley rocks, Yacht Rock Radio. It's Captain Adam. Glad you're here with me. We're having a great time. I hope you're having a great weekend. As we sail into August, and that means we are getting so close to that September 19th date of the San Diego Yacht Rock Festival. Three great tribute bands, Boaterhead, Dirty Yacht and Scoundrels, and Yachty by Nature. 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

0: Yacht Rock Radio, smoothest songs from your memory, the late 70s and early 80s. And Marge Simpson found some of these Yacht Rock artists in the discount bin at a convenience store. Take a listen.
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0: With a top 15 song now from 1980, it's Boz Scaggs' Breakdown Dead Ahead.

Yacht Rock Radio. My name is Captain Adam. We've sailed up to the Yacht Rock Song of the Day, and today it's a request from Deborah Porter. Thanks, Deb, for the email. She says she has been listening to Yacht Rock Radio since December of 2025 and really wants to hear the number one hit from 1975, 50 Ways to Leave Your Lover by Paul Simon. So let's sink two yachts with one stone here and get Deb's request on and play the Yacht Rock Song of the Day. It is not Yacht Rock, the number one hit from 75. Featured Patty Austin and Phoebe Snow on backing vocals and a drum riff from famed Yacht Rock drummer Steve Gadd. It's Paul Simon. It is not Yacht Rock, but it's on Yacht Rock Radio.

0: Paul Simon's 50 Ways to Leave Your Lover, the Yacht Rock Song of the Day, and a request for Deborah Porter. Thanks, Deb, for getting in touch. If you have any questions, comments, concerns, or requests, get them to me. My email is adam@yachtrockradio.com. And I'm looking forward to the Yacht Rock Cruise. This was just announced about 3 weeks ago. Sailing on the Celebrity Summit in September of 2027. As we get more details about who's going to perform on the boat, we will let you know. I've seen the list. This is going to be an amazing cruise. 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I've got a link to that as well on our website, yachtrockradio.com. But you want to get involved with this so that A, you can learn who the artist lineup is going to be before anybody else, and B, you'll be able to book your stateroom before booking is open up to the public. And start packing your bags for the Yacht Rock Cruise, September of 27. All right, we've got some Cliff Richard MTV history coming up for you soon. Stay with us. 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

So last week was the anniversary of the very first launch of MTV in 1981, and we posted the first videos ever played on MTV, and Cliff Richard had two videos that played in the first 50 videos. The sixth video was Cliff Richard's We Don't Talk Anymore. And if you're wondering, the first five videos before that Cliff Richard video were: first, Video Killed the Radio Star from the Buggles. Number two, You Better Run from Pat Benatar. The third video was Rod Stewart's She Won't Dance With Me. Number four was The Who, You Better, You Better, You Bet. And the fifth video on MTV in 1981 was PhD Little Susie's On the Up, which was covered later by Tesla. There were seven artists featured more than once in the first 50 videos, I think mostly because they just didn't have a huge library. They got a hold of some record reps, got a bunch of videos, and they didn't have too many to go from. So seven artists were played multiple times within that first 50, including Cliff Richard. His video for Dreamin' was the 44th video ever played on MTV in 1981. It's Cliff Richard and Dreamin' on Yacht Rock Radio.

It's the smoothest, and you know it, Yacht Rock Radio. And Steve Lukather is known for being a character as much as a guitarist and the founding member of Toto. And he got into a little argument with his neighbor, who made some noise while Luke was trying to sleep. So Luke got him back by playing a little guitar solo at dawn to wake up his neighbor. Here's some audio of Luke cranking out a guitar solo in the wee hours of the morning to get his neighbor back.

Good morning, Luke. Yeah, that's a great little video. We put that on our Facebook page if you want to check that out. It's Toto with Luke. This one sounds best at full volume at dawn. It's I Won't Hold You Back on Yacht Rock Radio.

0: The godfather of yacht rock, I keep forgetting. Maybe one of the best of all time from 1982. My name is Captain Adam. So glad you're here with me to enjoy the lifestyle. And I'm going to get into the deep end of the lifestyle on Saturday, September 19th in San Diego. I'll be your host and MC for the San Diego Yacht Rock Festival. 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We've got Yachty by Nature, Dirty Yacht and Scoundrels, and Boaterhead. 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And, you know, if you're listening on the East Coast, make a weekend of it. Come out to the coast. Have a few laughs. It's the San Diego Yacht Rock Festival, Saturday, September 9th, with Yacht Rock Radio. 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A five fave is coming up. Robert Alexander will take over the boat and play his five favorite songs of all time. Stay with us and find out what they are.
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right, ladies and gentlemen, welcome to the Five Fave. It's that glorious time of the day where we let you take over the boat and play your five favorite yacht rock songs of all time. Today's winner is Robert Alexander. Robert got in touch with me through our Facebook page. You can do the same thing, facebook.com/yachtrockradio. Just make your list as smooth as Robert's and everything shall be okay. Let's jump right into it with Robert Alexander. His fifth favorite song of all time, launching off his docks, is from Nicolette Larson. This is Lotta Love

Jerry Rafferty's Right Down the Line as we move right down the line on this five fave. That was number four. Next is number three, and it's what we call the Yacht Rock National Anthem from the Crown Prince of Yacht Rock, Christopher Cross. This is Sailing, a fan favorite and a five fave record holder. And it's in the middle of Robert Alexander's list at number three on Yacht Rock Radio.

Bertie Higgins, Key Largo in the second position on Yacht Rock Radio. And Bertie Higgins is back on the charts this week with a brand new song. I'm not kidding. He is, I think, number 26 this week on the adult contemporary charts with a brand new song called A River. So congrats to Bertie Higgins, one of the few 70s, 80s artists that is charting with new music today. That doesn't happen very often. So new respect for Bertie and a tip of my captain's hat to Mr. Higgins. Okay, so we've sailed up to the tip of the cruise ship and Robert Alexander's favorite song of all time from Ambrosia. It's Biggest Part of Me on Yacht Rock Radio, number one.

0: Ambrosia takes the top spot today. It was Robert Alexander's favorite song of all time. And a pretty smooth list there, Robert. Thanks for getting in touch with me and sharing your love of the Yacht Rock lifestyle. 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Make them good. Don't have any filler on your list. The more filler, the less of a chance we'll get it on the air. And all five songs don't have to be all certified Yacht Rock. We just ask that most of them are, with all of them being from the Yacht Rock era, from the late 70s to the early 80s. So email me your list of five songs, adam@yachtrockradio.com. My name is Captain Adam. Thanks again, Robert Alexander, for that list. Taylor, our producer, Brad, our engineer, and to you, the passengers, we cannot set sail without you climbing aboard Yacht Rock Radio and yachtrockradio.com.
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0: 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Right here on My Basil Radio 101.3 on your FM dial. I am Steve Daniels in here playing music, having a good time on the radio. Hope you're doing good. Hope you're having a good day. If you got something you want to hear, you can always reach out to me. 775-682-0577 is that text line number. If you got something you want to hear, then I've got something I probably should be playing. Right now, here's Boyz II Men from 1991, Motown Philly.
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From 1994, there's Sheryl Crow. All I want to do is have some fun. Well, good morning, good afternoon, good day to you. My name is Steve Daniels. I'm in here playing music, having a good time on the radio. If you got something you want to hear, you can always reach out to me. 775-682-0577 is that text line number. If you got something you want to hear, then I got something I probably should be playing. See how that works? That's the way it works. All right, so we got all kinds of great music lined up. We're just getting started. If you got nothing going on for the next hour and a half or so, I'd appreciate if you hang out with me and allow me to play music and you enjoy the music I play for you. All right, so anyhow, what do we have coming up here? I have no idea what I've got coming up here. You know, I'm just also trying to kill a little bit of time. Because I want to play this one right here. You all remember MC Hammer? Too Legit to Quit? Yeah. I tried to quit. But then I realized I was too legit to quit. Okay. I'll just shut up and play the music. How's that sound?

MC Hammer, Too Legit to Quit from 1992. Well, good afternoon, good morning, good day to you, whatever time it is in your corner of the world. My name is Steve Daniels, and here playing music, having a good time on the radio. If you got something you want to hear, you can always reach out to me. 775-682-0577 is that text line number. If you got something you want to hear, then I got something I probably should be playing. All you got to do is just reach out to me, and I will be more than happy to play it just for you. All right, so we got all kinds of great music lined up. We still got a long way to go before the show is over, so I hope you enjoy the music I'm playing for you and going to be playing for you. So I certainly hope that you enjoy it. So, you know, just all you got to do is just let me know, and I'll be more than happy to play anything you want to hear. I'll even leave the format if you got something that you're just dying to hear. I will be more than happy to play it just for you. All you got to do is send me a text.

0: 775-682-0577. Right now, we got to take a break, and we'll be back with more right after this.
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0: Okay, we're back with a little bit more. Yeah, a lot more actually coming up, so you want to hang around for that. I am Steve Daniels. This is Dibs on 90s right here on my biggest little radio, 101.3 on your FM dial. Right now from 1992, here's Shanice. I like this song. I do. I really do like this song. I know I probably play it a little bit too much, but that's okay, I guess. Y'all ain't telling me nothing different, so there you go. I love your smile. Here's Shanice.

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I am Steve Daniels in here playing music. This is Dibs on the 90s. If you got something you want to hear, you can always reach out to me. 775-682-0577 is that text line number. If you got something you want to hear, then I got something I probably should be playing. All you have to do is just reach out to me and let me know what you want to hear, and I will be happy to play it just for you. We got all kinds of great music lined up, and we're right in the middle of the show. So I appreciate you listening. I hope you like the show. I enjoy doing the show every week. You know, I'm not going to say I do it every week. We had a repeat last week because I was just way too busy with a lot of things going on. Just didn't have the time. You know, time. Time. Yes. Time. That reminds me. Actually, that reminds me. That's a good flashback track. I have to think about that. All right. Well, anyhow, let's see what we got coming up here next. Here is the Spice Girls Stop from 1998.

0: And there's Bewitched with C'est La Vie right here. It was from 1998. Wow, that was a long time ago, wasn't it? It was a very long time ago. 1998. When I think of 1998, I think, oh, that was just a couple years ago. No, that was almost 30 years ago. Oh, my God. All right, well, good afternoon, good morning, good day to you, whatever time it is in your corner of the world. My name is Steve Daniels, in here playing music, having a good time on the radio. If you got something you want to hear, you can always reach out to me. 775-682-0577 is that text line number. If you got something you want to hear, then I got something I probably should be playing. All you got to do is just send me a text, and I'll be more than happy to play it just for you. All right, so we got all kinds of great music lined up, but we are halfway through the show. And I got to think about the flashback track that's coming up here in the next hour, so you want to stick around for that. We got to take a break, and we'll be back with more right after this.
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I am Steve Daniels. This is Dibs on 90s. I thank you very much for listening. You know, I put my headphones on, you know, earlier I put my headphones on because, you know, I've been doing a show and my headphones just doesn't quite, they just don't fit right anymore. They don't feel right. And I was standing here trying to figure out why my headphones didn't seem to fit right. And then I realized, oh yeah, that's right. I got a haircut the other day. And I walk into, where'd I go? And I go to, was it Great Clips? I think it was Great Clips, I think. Or was it, I can't even remember. It's been a while. Heck, anything more than last night's been a while. But anyhow, I put my headphones on. I'm like, something just doesn't seem right. And it just dawned on me because I cut my hair. I had long hair. I mean, it was long. It was long past due is what that was all about. But anyhow, my headphones seem a little loose on my head. Okay, but anyhow, that's neither here nor there. You probably don't really care. And come to think of it, neither do I. Here's Ricky Martin now, Living La Vida Loca from 1999.

there is CNC Music Factory, Make You Sweat, from 1991. Well, good afternoon, good morning, good day to you, whatever time it is in your corner of the world. My name is Steve Daniels, and you're playing music, having a good time on the radio. Well, we've come to the portion of the show that we play a flashback track. I totally forgot about it until just during that CNC Music Factory. I was like, I forgot. And then I was like, oh no, I had to hurry up. But anyhow, let's see, what do we got coming up here next? I pulled this out. This is a record. We're going all the way back to 1970. Yeah, 1970. That was a long time ago. Let's see here, 1970. What were you doing in 1970? Some of you weren't doing anything. Others, like me, I was a ripe old 3 years old, you know. I don't even remember. I really don't. That was too long ago, you know. Heck, I can't remember what I had for dinner last night. All right, so anyhow, I'm going all the way back 1970. Here is the Carpenters now with We've Only Just Begun. This is solid gold right here, okay? I'm sorry, but this is solid gold. And, by the way, it's from a record. Where did I get this record from? I got this record from, Recycled Records. I remember that, yeah. I got this from Recycled Records when they were down there on Virginia, there in Reno. All right, so anyhow, here is the Carpenters. We've Only Just Begun from 1970. It's Flashback Track.

And there's Savage Garden, Truly Madly Deeply from 1998. Well, good morning, good afternoon, good I can see the show is starting to go south, isn't it? Well, the show isn't, just the host. Yeah, that's it. You know, the show's great, the host, well, not so much. All right, so anyhow.

0: Good afternoon, good morning, good day to you, whatever time it is in your corner of the world. My name is Steve Daniels. I'm in here playing music, having a good time on the radio. If you got something you want to hear, you can always reach out to me, 775-682-0577 is that text line number. If you got something you want to hear, I got something I probably should be playing. All you got to do is just send me a text. I'll be more than happy to play it just for you. All right, so what do we got? We have all kinds of great music lined up, but we're also running short on time as well. Can you believe it's already been an hour and a half? Where's time going? You're having all this fun. I have no idea. All right, so we got to take a break, and we will be back with a little bit more coming up right after this.
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0: Okay, we're back for just a little bit more. I am Steve Daniels. This is Dibs on 90s right here on my biggest little radio. 101.3 on your FM dial. Here we got all kinds of great music lined up for the last of the show. Can you believe it's already been 2 hours? Where's the time go? It just kind of flies on by, don't it? Yeah, I guess it does. All right, so right now, what do we got coming up here next? Here is Gloria Estefan. And the name of the track is, let me grab the the CD Jewel case. The name of the track is I'm Not Giving You Up, right here on My Bass Little Radio. Here's Gloria.

Gloria Estefan, I'm Not Giving You Up. That's actually a pretty good song. That's a good track. That's really good. But, you know, it only peaked number 40 on the Billboard charts. Yes, that's as far as it went. Didn't get any higher on charts. However, though, yeah, look at my book again here. And before I give you bad information, let me cross-reference here. you know, where's it at? There it is. But believe it or not, even though it was number 40 on the charts, it stayed on the charts, though. You know, it didn't get any higher than 40. But it stayed on top 100 charts for 19 weeks. And I'm surprised that it didn't go any higher than 40. All right, so anyhow, you're probably saying, yeah, whatever. Shut up and play the music, right? All right, if you got something you want to hear, 775-682-0577 is that text line number. Right now, here's Mariah Carey, Vision of Love from 1990.

there's Jordan Hill. Jordan Hill. How many times? Right here on My Biggest Soul Radio, 101.3 on your FM dial. Good afternoon, good morning, good day to you. My name is Steve Daniels, and here playing music, having a good time on the radio. That right there, that Jordan Hill, that was a great track. That was a great track. I like that track. That was a good track. All right, so anyhow, what kind of music we have? We got all kinds of great music yet, although we're running kind of short on time. You know what I'm saying? Yeah, you know, you got it. All right, so what have we got coming up here next? Here's Alana Miles, Black Velvet from 1990.

From 1990, there's Alana Miles, or is it Alana Miles? Alana Miles, Black Velvet. Depends on where you're from, I guess. I don't know. But my name is Steve Daniels. This is Dibs on 90s, you know. Yeah, that was a great track, Alana Miles. We actually played quite a good number of great tracks tonight. You know, flashback track was MacArthur Park by Donna Summer. Yeah, that's it. Had all kinds of great tracks. You know, it's just, where does the time go? Time flies by way, way, way too fast when you're having all this fun. You know what I'm saying? And until next time around, I am Steve Daniels. This has been Dibs on the 90s. And as always, my friends, I thank you very much for listening. And I'm going to leave you with Chumbawamba, Tub Thumpin' from 1997.

0: people drive around lost for hours without asking for directions. Right? We have a strong belief that the earth is round, eventually we'll get there. Well, let me give you a little secret, ladies. Men do stop and ask for directions when women are not in the car. You know why? Because we're embarrassed in front of you. We want you to believe we're strong and we know where we're going, even though we have no clue. We got it from our dad. He was embarrassed and he didn't want to stop for directions. His dad did the same thing. I trace as far back as Moses. He was lost in the desert for 40 years. He'd be out of there in an hour if he'd ask for direction.
1: It's been lovely working for you this evening. 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
4: 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I hate people who have fear of airports. Grow up. 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Grow up. I hate people who have a lack of their... 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
9: This is Robert Correa from the Fernley Reporter with your Fernley News Minute for Monday, August 10th. North Lion Fire and Battleborne Medevac have launched a medical helicopter base in Fernley. Battleborne Medevac will permanently station a pilot, nurse, and paramedic at the station, which will allow for quicker response times to transport critical patients. Although the helicopter will be stationed in Fernley, it will serve all of Northern Nevada, Eastern California, and Southern Idaho, and will only be dispatched to calls within Fernley when requested by a North Lion Fire Battalion Chief. After several hours of testimony, most in opposition, the Lyon County Commission approved the zone change for the proposed Monarch Data Center in Mason Valley last Thursday. The project still has to meet additional state and local requirements before they can begin construction. Stay in touch with your local news with the Fernley Reporter. I'm Robert Perea from the Fernley Reporter, and this has been your Fernley News Minute on 101.3 FM, my biggest little radio.
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0: 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Well, it's a brand new week. Let's get this show going. It is Hey Morton. I'm your host, Rick Morton. There's Adina.
1: Hey Morton.
0: There's D-Rock.
2: Hey Morton.
0: I'm going to tell you, I just heard about this aerobatic feat that was broken. A wing walker broke a Guinness Book of World Record. And is that how you say it? Guinness World Record. They broke that record. And when you find out how they broke it, your jaw will be on the floor. I still don't even comprehend how this record was broken. I'm blown away. I'm going to tell you what the record was and how it got broken. And you'll go, this is a lie. Wait until I share it with you next.
1: You know, every place, the coffee shop, store, everyone has like the new fall things coming out. The drinks, the food, yeah. Everything.
0: New fall season.
1: Yeah. Exactly. I think Krispy Kreme just nailed it. I never thought in my life that they would have the ultimate fall menu, but they do. And I'm going to tell you every single thing about it, and you're going to love it.
0: Whenever you bring these fall menus or these new menus out, we don't love it. Only you love it.
1: You too, Rick. D-Rock, you know what?
0: We love it. Okay, well, listen. I'm going to keep an open mind because that's not really fair to just shoot down your bit like that. Right. You know, I'm having an open mind. It's going to be really good, unique, something we've never heard of before.
1: Exactly.
0: It's something that's going to be so worth the calories. All right. I'm in.
2: And fellas, look, I get it. This is going to be therapy for us. If you're like me and you have a lady that spends hours at home, hours inside of TJ Maxx, there's a funny comedian and actress. Her name is Lisa Ann Walters. She's going to break down and define why your lady does it and kind of make sense of it. It's all next.

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0: day. Let's get the show underway. It is Hey Morton. I'm your host, Rick Morton. There's Adina.
1: Hey Morton.
0: There's D-Rock.
1: Hey, Morton.
0: As we kick off this week, there was a Guinness Book of World Records record broken that when I tell you about this, you're going to go, no, that's a total lie. It turns out that a wing walking record was broken, meaning somebody gets on top of a biplane and flies, which to me, even as someone who likes to fly planes, is terrifying.
1: That's crazy.
0: Yeah. I would never want to be strapped onto a plane and fly.
2: You're a hood ornament on a flight.
0: I mean, right. Yeah. And it turns out Betty Bromage had the record for being the oldest person who had ever flown on a biplane like that, a wing walker. Now she's set the record for the sixth time. She's been doing this since she was 87.
2: Whoa.
1: What?
0: And she just broke the record at 97.
1: Oh my God.
3: Are you a bit nervous?
4: No.
3: Never nervous.
0: I'm so close to death. What difference does it make?
3: But can't is not really my vocabulary.
0: It doesn't sound like she's enjoying it, does it?
2: Right.
3: Vocabulary. I never thought she'd do anything like that.
5: And you are officially amazing!
3: Great. Bit bumpy, but it was great.
0: 97. Now, you know she's going to try and do it at 100.
2: Yeah, dude.
0: And that's the last time anyone will do it, because they won't let anyone else who's 100 do it, because they'll be like, no, dementia, you don't know what you're doing.
2: For sure.
0: Yeah. But it's a bit bumpy. Really? Your skin wasn't like massively flapping all over? Like a 97-year-old person's got loose skin. You think it'd be like...
2: Yeah, I don't know how that, yeah.
0: Yes.
2: That's a nightmare, dude.
0: I'm not good. I'm a bit dry. I'll bet you are. Yeah, well, you know what? Good That's for you. Amazing. It's an inspiration to me, Betty Bromage. You're the best.
1: Never too late.
2: Never too late for hobbies. Yeah.
0: At 87, she started.
2: That's crazy.
0: Yes. That's awesome. All right.
1: Okay, I love fall things. And, you know, we know the Starbucks and all these other coffee chains, they always like to bring out the fall lineup when it comes to
0: coffee.
1: Yeah, you
0: fall for fall.
1: I do.
0: Yep.
1: But I never thought that Krispy Kreme donuts would be the one to give us the ultimate autumn fall lineup.
0: Now, let me tell you something before we move forward. Adina has often come in with menu items and she says, this is going to blow your mind. It's going to change your life. Mm-hmm. And I'm like, I don't know, man.
1: They have four donuts and three drinks. We'll start with the three drinks because they are, to say, basic. Like, you have heard of them before, but people swear
2: they
1: have nailed it. You have the iced apple crisp latte. So it has that hint of an apple. It's perfect. It's like, imagine like apple cider, but as your coffee. Then they have
0: That's not the donut? That's the
1: coffee?
0: These
1: are the three drinks, yes.
2: Okay.
0: Oh, boy.
1: Then they have, of course, a pumpkin spice latte. They have the original hot version. And they also have a frozen pumpkin spice latte. So if you want it to be cold, perfect. Because, you know, it's
0: so gross.
1: It's still 80 degrees in August, but you can still drink
0: How about a
1: spice
0: cold
1: latte.
0: Pumpkin puree? How about that? Oh, that one's a no.
1: So those are the three drinks.
0: All right.
1: But then
0: those are two drinks.
1: Well, frozen pumpkin spice latte, hot pumpkin spice latte.
0: That's one drink. It's just a temperature change.
1: Two different. Well, yeah. And then the iced apple crisp latte.
0: All right.
1: But the donuts. I want all four of these. They have the pumpkin spice cake. It's the original glazed old-fashioned cake donut featuring pumpkin spice flavors. Pretty basic, but it needs to be in the lineup.
2: Are you getting the theme, Rick?
1: And then you have the Biscoff cookie butter donut. It's an unglazed shell donut filled with Biscoff cookie buttercream, dipped in Biscoff cookie butter icing, and topped even with Biscoff cookie pieces. Yum. That just sounds like it would melt in your mouth. Like, I love that. Okay, number two.
0: I think it would melt in your veins. It sounds like it would clog in your veins.
1: Number two. Oh, Rick, you will love this.
0: I am totally out on the last one. I would get one bite in and go, that is too much.
1: This is you.
0: Okay.
1: The new maple cheesecake donut. An unglazed shell donut filled with cheesecake cream dipped in a maple icing, which you're a maple guy, and topped with graham flavored crunch and apple drizzle.
0: That's way too much flavor. It's way, way, way, way too much.
1: It's maple cheesecake.
0: I don't even like cheesecake.
1: But you love maple.
0: Yeah, like a hint of maple.
1: Oh.
0: Yeah.
1: Like, you always go for like the maple donut.
0: I do.
1: The maple bar. Like
0: a maple
1: bar.
0: I eat a maple bar. You know why? Because it's got a nice, soft, gentle glaze of a hint of maple on the top and a big cake donut or a big glazed donut, right?
1: Yeah. Well, this is it. Well, just like, elevated.
0: No, it's overwhelmed. It's too much maple.
1: And the last donut for the fall season at Krispy Kreme is their Cafe Mocha Donut. It's, again, an original glazed donut dipped in chocolate icing, topped with coffee-flavored buttercream swirl.
0: Now, that I might like.
1: Yum. Okay. Yeah,
0: yeah. All those, that one they might do right. But you know the reason I don't eat Krispy Kreme donuts is because they're already too sweet.
1: But these are the unglazed versions with the dipped, so that way it balances it out, Rick.
0: Not what you told me. It's unbalanced.
1: And then you chase it down with the apple crisp latte.
0: Right. How could you get through that much sugar? I really couldn't.
1: Really? I could probably smash through all four of those and the drinks.
2: She said smash
1: in one sitting.
0: That is wild. Yeah, I couldn't do it. All right, kids, you got your assignment.
2: Oh, dude.
0: Ooh, that's a lot.
2: Hilarious, man.
0: Yeah.
2: All right, check this out. Fellas, you've been scratching your head trying to figure out, why does my wife spend hours and hours at TJ Maxx and At Home and Home Goods, you name it, right? Well, a very funny comedian and actress, you might have seen her on Abbott Elementary. Her name is Lisa Ann Walter. She was on the Conan podcast and broke down and defined what this all means.
4: Videos I get mad at are when they're in the TJ Maxx and they have whole videos of men talking about how women got to be in the TJ Maxx. There's one I saw where the guy was like, just let her be in the TJ Maxx. She's happy.
0: Yeah,
4: she doesn't even have to buy anything. Just let her walk around holding a pillow and a nice coffee. She doesn't care. And I was like, that's berry picking. That's how we are. It's biological imperative. It's berry picking. We got to find the best pillow. I got to go to Marshall's now.
6: It'll get to a point where I'm like, please.
4: Because you walk into a store, you're like, oh, we need a pillow?
6: Yes.
4: Look, here's one.
6: She can't
4: stop. It's blue.
6: Yeah.
4: And you're done. And not, no, I don't like that scent. I was looking for the scent that was in that hotel when we were in New York. Remember that?
6: Yep, yep.
4: I got to find that candle. It's genetic.
0: Oh.
1: Yes. That is
0: Let her live.
1: Well explained.
2: So that's why, apparently.
0: Yeah. That's why a donut with seven flavors on it seems like a good
2: berry
0: idea.
2: Picking.
0: Yes.
2: Berry picking.
0: Oh, wow. 101.3 FM, my biggest little radio.
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2: But she did reveal what she does want, which sort of contradicts the rich and famous part. Oh. You're going to love hearing this. It's next in the Daily Dirt.
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0: Martha Stewart's goal isn't really to be rich and famous. However, she did reveal what she does want, and it contradicts the first part.
1: Oh.
0: Martha, what? You're going to hear it for yourself in just a minute. First, Morgan Freeman knows that, you know, not all movie scripts are total winners. And
1: no, duh. Nick Cage is like, yeah, they are. He's like, no, you should choose.
2: It all depends.
1: Yeah.
0: You know, it's funny, though. You say that, but Morgan Freeman's not above doing a dud if it comes with a good paycheck.
1: Oh.
0: He said if somebody offers you a job, it's very nice if they're offering you also an exciting script. But in reality, two or three things come into play. What are they going to pay you? If they're going to pay you enough, then you sort of overlook some of the glitches in the script that just happened to be there. So,
1: you know what? When you have that voice and you have that, his movieography, whatever you call it.
2: Yes.
1: When you have that, you can say the truth.
2: Yeah.
1: Right? When you're younger and you're like Robert Pattinson, you can't be like, yeah, I did a few to make some dough. You still got to like act like you're like an actor. Morgan Freeman's like, I'm so old, I don't care.
2: I'm not above a Mentos commercial.
1: Yes. My hits are so big, I would do a Ross commercial.
2: For real.
1: I'd stand next to that Lindor chef with a mixing chocolate too.

0: Why not?
1: Imagine all the Morgan Freeman like B-list commercials he could be in. Yeah. Win it, Hunter General now.
0: Right.
1: Yes.
2: He's with Shaq.
1: Yeah. Why are you with Shaq? So on, Boss Patches. Yeah. Oh, my back hurts too. Okay.
3: Martha Stewart's goal was never really to be rich and famous. It isn't even now. But she did reveal what she does want. And you know, Martha's contradicting herself, but we'll let it slide. Here's what she said.
4: I couldn't care less about being rich and famous. All I want to be is comfortable, have beautiful gardens, have enough money to support my family and treat my friends well. And I would like a yacht, a big yacht. I don't have that yet.
1: You know what that goes to show you? Martha Stewart is so wealthy that her version of rich is so different than ours that her baseline is rich to us.
0: Right. I'd like a yacht. You know.
1: I'd like a yacht, an estate, gardens, do what I want.
0: I want to be able to take care of all my family without having to work. Friends.
1: She said, basically she's saying like, I'd like to have tens of millions. I don't care about having hundreds of millions.
0: So I'm like, be a trust fund,
1: exactly
0: baby?
1: Exactly it.
0: Yeah, I don't know why they work.
1: Even a trust fund now is hundreds of millions, right?
0: Right.
1: Tens of millions, you're like, oh, I guess I got to hang out with these 10 millionaire type people. Yeah.
3: Right? It just kept getting funnier, but I can't believe she ended it on a yacht.
1: Like, I know.
3: What?
1: She must listen to her voice.
4: I would like a yacht, a big yacht. I don't have that yet.
3: Yeah, by the way, yeah.
1: Here's the thing. She could afford it right now.
3: She could. I don't know why she doesn't.
1: It's a lot of, you know what it is? It's a lot of upkeep. I think you have to be a billionaire to have a decent sized yacht that you keep up on.
0: Well, yeah.
1: Yeah, I don't think you can.
0: Yeah.
1: Yeah, if you have 100 million, it's not enough to have a yacht. Which is, that's the flex, right? Yeah. Wow. Think about that. You got to hire 24 people to drive it halfway around the earth so you can fly first class on your private jet to get to your boat.
3: Oh, wow.
1: Well, wow. Yeah. That's really something.
5: Some business news: after Chipotle stopped selling jalapenos during the concerns about salmonella, Qdoba did the same thing.
6: Ooh.
5: Yeah, it makes sense because Qdoba gets their jalapenos from the dumpster behind Chipotle.
3: I'm Medina Honey Morton, and that's your Daily Dirt.
1: You trained a raccoon to go get him. We'll get him.

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1: Summer feeling.
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0: ask us your questions. We'll share anything we know, and we'll give you an expert answer. Just hit us up in the DMs with your question at Hey Morton.
1: Kimmy asked Hey Morton, have you ever been scammed, and how much money did you lose out on?
0: Wow. Okay. I did get scammed.
1: Oh,
2: really?
0: Oh, yeah. And I'm pretty strict with my money, but yeah. This happened years ago, and it's pretty embarrassing.
1: Oof.
0: All right. I'll share it next here on Hey Morton.

0: Get out of it. So you've got a question and you'd like to ask it and see if we'll answer it in front of everybody? Well, put it to the test. Hit us up in our DMs on Instagram at Hey Morton, HeyMorton.
1: Kimmy asked Hey Morton, if have you guys ever been scammed and how much money did you lose out on?
0: Who do we think lost the most here?
2: Maybe Adina.
1: But, well, I would say I've been scammed the most times, but I don't know.
0: All for low dollar thing?
1: Yeah, because I got scammed on a watch and it was $10.99. Then I got scammed for a pair of sunglasses. They were like fake aviators, influencer sunglasses that I never got. And then I got scammed out of my $7 knives that were like worth $150, but I only... So it was really low, but I never got my...
0: Low but often. So you're racking it up. I got scammed out of $500. What's your number?
2: Mine was $40.
0: Okay, what happened?
2: So I was out in Vegas, and me and my boys were all kind of walking over. There's a commuter bridge over the strip where you can go from hotel to hotel. And there was a gentleman doing a card game, right? Right out on the bridge.
0: Wait a minute. You got scammed on a card game?
2: Dude, here's the deal. The guy was playing the game like he was demoing it and stomped the guy in front of me. And I was like, oh, I could totally do this. So I go up, and I put a $20 bill down. And he puts the card down. He starts... stacking them and moving them around. It's kind of like when they shuffle the cards around. Yep. You got to pick the card, right? First one, wrong.
0: He like, I go to baseball games. Right. I've seen this on the big screen. Right, hat number three.
2: I go to sports events. Totally. So I put the $20 down and I lost that one. So I go, you know what? No. Let's run it back. I do it again. Lost again. I leave and the other guy that was watching me goes back and he wins. And as I'm walking, I'm like, dang, dude. Like, you know, I do not like losing money. The security guard stops me and he goes, hey, man, everybody in that circle right there is all in on it.
1: Oh!
2: Just know that.
0: That's funny.
2: Like, it looks easy, but yeah, you're getting scammed, bro.
1: The first guy was really a fake.
2: Yeah.
0: Yeah.
2: Yeah, because you're like, yo, I could totally win.
0: And then the dude that won it, also a fake.
2: Also a fake.
1: Yeah. Hilarious.
0: Man, what a world. Mad. It does make you mad. You're like, that's so rude. Yeah. Well, I got taken for $500, and it was insult to injury.
2: That is brutal.
0: There's a thing called bandit towing. And what they do is they wait in an area that has almost no signage for you can't park here.
2: Okay, yeah.
0: And it was right near this pizza place, small pizza place that had a bank behind it and then a drugstore on the next block or whatever. I parked at the bank parking lot thinking it was, and this is after hours on like a Sunday, thinking it was the pizza place parking lot. There's no sign to know, is this behind the pizza place? To the part, there's no signage.
2: Like, right, yeah.
0: Right. Usually it's like, this is property of such as, there was nothing like that. There was one small, you will be towed if you're not a member of this bank sign way up inside this little area that I didn't see from where I parked.
2: It's like a tiny placard?
0: Yes. Dude, I walked around, literally got out of my car, walked around, ordered a slice. I was first on, I walked on, like, I just want to, okay. And I'm like, oh, I don't have my wallet. I'll be right back. By the time I came back, it couldn't have been like, 2 minutes, maybe 3 minutes, they already had my car in the back of the truck.
1: Oh, that's messed up.
0: Yes.
2: They were on standby.
0: They were just watching and waiting. And I'm like, whoa, whoa, whoa, whoa, whoa, whoa, whoa, whoa, whoa. I parked right here. They're like, yep, you can't park there, man. I'm like, what? They're like, there's the sign. I'm like, you can't see that sign. Where's the other signage? Nope, sorry. I'm like, stop. Nope. In fact, you don't have my car all the way. They're like lowering the thing.
1: Oh.
0: And I'm like, wow, I'm one of those guys on a reality show. Like, totally. Take my car.
2: Yeah, parking wars. Yeah.
0: And they start driving off with it. And I'm literally chasing by the vehicle, slamming on the side of their truck. Stop. Because in my mind, I was like, I think there's a law. If you stop them before they fully get your vehicle on, you can pay them right there.
2: Yeah, you don't have to pay for the storage fee and all that.
0: None of that.
2: Yeah.
0: And they drove off. They just drove off.
2: They live for those moments.
0: Yep. Yeah. And I called the cops and they showed up and they said, hey, there's a sign there. There's nothing we can do. We know it's wrong. They shouldn't be doing it. But
2: you're like, it's the size of an index card. Yep. How am I going
0: to
2: see that?
0: And by the way, I had to get someone to come pick me up. And then I went home, and then I had to go down to the tow place the next day, which is a tow yard not connected to that tow company.
2: Of course, yeah.
0: And pay $500 to get the car I owned back.
2: That's crazy.
0: So, dude, I was hot. I was hot the whole time. And they're like, how's your day going? Like, really?
2: Don't talk to me.
0: How do you think?
2: Don't talk to me.
0: How many people do you meet here that go, really? Great. Never.
2: Right.
0: Ugh. It's the Hey Morton Morning Show with me, your host, Rick Morton, on My Biggest Little Radio.
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6: It's a brand new week and another opportunity for Adina to catch up to D-Rock as we have a competitive bet going on this month for Guess Words. We would love for you to play. 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
7: Right now, 3-2. D-Rock's just one game ahead.
6: Okay, so if he gets a win, he doubles his lead. If you get a win, you tie.
7: That's right.
6: It's a crucial point, I think. So, play with Adina and help her get a win today. Keep things competitive because whomever loses by the end of the month between the two of them, whoever racks up the most losses this month, is going to have to play a harp for half an hour live somewhere. And you're invited to come down and watch this spectacle.
7: Such a weird instrument.
6: It is a very weird yet pleasant instrument.
8: Yeah.
6: You know what would be great? Like a really nice luxury hotel pool.
8: That'd be sick, dude.
6: That, because that's where they really actually want the good harp.
8: Perfect for a
6: bar, you could ignore it, right? Yeah, yeah. But like a nice pool at like a Ritz-Carlton or even like a Hilton or somewhere like that.
7: Oh.
6: And now, ladies and gentlemen, the music stylings of the great Adina D-Rock.
7: Yeah.
8: All right, next to the towel cabana.
6: Yeah, right. So, here's what we want you to... In fact, we're going to put out a tip bucket.
8: Yes.
6: See how that goes. All proceeds tipped will go to whatever charity you're representing. All right, cool.
7: Okay.
6: Let's do this. It's time to play Guess Words. 30 seconds on the clock. The stakes are high for each D-Rock and Adina. They're going to do their best to help you win. So, let's see how many you can guess. Our phone number is 866-570-1903. We need two contestants, and we're going to play Guess Words. We'll do it next right here on Hey Morton.
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3: Guess words is the game and also the name. So let's play. You're going to guess words in 30 seconds. Play along and see how you do as we welcome Wayne. Wayne will be our first player today. Wayne, who are you going to play with, D-Rock or Adina?
4: Let's go with Adina.
3: Yes.
5: Nice.
3: Adina's actually been doing pretty good. I don't know if you noticed that, Wayne.
4: She only can improve.
5: You know what? I like your optimism. I love that. I love that for both of you.
3: She could get worse. I'm sorry. She could get worse. I'm not saying she will, but you're saying she only can get better. I'm like, she's not rock bottom. Yeah, all right. 30 seconds on the clock. Say pass if you get stumped. On your marks, get set. Go.
6: Opposite of weak is being...
4: Repeat.
6: Opposite of being weak is being really what? Like the whole...
4: Strong.
6: Yes, not yesterday or today, but... Like the next day is going to be what? Thursday is going to be what? I'll see you in blank.
4: Tomorrow.
6: Yes, opposite of hard is something really...
4: Soft.
6: If I throw a ball, you blink it.
4: Catch.
3: Very good. So tomorrow is the word that ate up all your time. You guys are able to get three, but you got catch after the buzzer.
6: We can always get better.
3: All right, Wayne, hold on. Josie's waiting to play. Josie, how are you?
7: I'm good. How are you guys?
3: Good. You have to play with D-Rock, and you have to get four to win today, okay?
7: Got it.
3: 30 seconds on the clock. Say pass if you get stumped. On your marks, get set, go.
5: If you lay out to get a tan too long, you could get a blank burn.
7: Sun.
5: Yes. You can bake chocolate chip what?
7: Cookies.
5: If you get in trouble at school, they'll send you to whose office?
7: The principal's.
5: Yes. This is a school task that you have to do after school, and you have to bring it back. It's called...
7: Homework.
5: Yes. You lay your head on a soft what?
7: Pillow.
5: Yes. When babies are upset, they do what?
7: Cry.
5: Yes. In baseball, you have to blank the ball to the home plate.
7: Pitch.
3: Oh, pitch is a good word. Yeah.
7: Run.
3: Throw is the word we're looking for. Throw was the word. And you got six today, so that's a win.
6: You crushed it.
5: Good job.
7: Woo! Thanks, guys.
3: Yeah, you did really good. Straight on the money. And now, look, I would say 10 is crushing it. I'd say 6 is crushing 4. Objectively. And I think you should call back and play again. Josie, it was good nice game. Having you play guest words here on Hey Morton.
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0: Let's get a tease for your daily dirt.
1: Molly Ringwald is sharing which experience was the worst of her career. My jaw was on the floor when she revealed this. It is so juicy. Oh my God, it's next in the Daily Dirt.

0: Molly Ringwald is sharing which experience was probably the worst in her entire career. And when she said this, first of all, it has stirred up drama. But second of all, my jaw was on the floor. I just can't wait to share this with you in just a minute. First, Rascal Flatts lead singer Gary has this love-hate relationship with Ella Langley's hit song, Choosin' Texas, because here's what Gary said.
1: I might have to put Ella in a chokehold, because if I hear that freaking song, and when it starts, it's just that melody. I mean, when it starts, I'm done for the day. And I just automatically, 1,000% the rest of the day, hum it all freaking day.
2: I get it. She's from Texas, I can tell.
3: It really is like,
4: it's almost hypnotic.
3: Yep. Judging by the
2: smile that's real. Yep. That's why I think she might be end up being a Dolly Parton-esque, right? Because she has one or two more songs that are that good.
4: Yeah, I can see it.
2: That could be it. That could be the long, long road of fame. And she seems to be navigating all of it pretty well.
0: Yeah.
2: Like owning it.
0: Definitely.
2: Yeah.
0: Wow.
2: That's funny.
0: Molly Ringwald is sharing why this one particular show was the worst experience of her life. Here's what she said while she was on with Andy Cohen. Take a listen.
5: Secret Life of the American Teenager. Okay. This was a huge hit.
6: Yeah.
5: Yes.
6: So that would be the worst is one?
5: Yes.
6: Okay, that was it. The worst.
5: Wow.
6: It was a hard, I love the cast.
5: Okay.
6: I love Shailene. There's so many people that I've worked with that there was one person that was really difficult.
5: Okay.
6: And I'm not going to say who that one person is.
5: And it brought it down to a one.
6: Yeah, it down to a one.
0: Oh my. So she says she loves the cast, which was Shailene Woodley was in it.
2: I have no idea what this show is.
0: Oh, basically it's a teenager who gets pregnant in high school and Molly Ringwald plays the teenager's mom and it's a whole show. But it was an ABC Family show. It was a really big deal at the time. What's interesting, she says, I love the cast, but one person she didn't love. And I'm like, okay, who could it be? Is it from like the actual people she was working with? I found online, at least, so I'm not so credible through Reddit posts, but it might be the show's creator. Her name is Brenda Thompson. She has done a ton of other shows, and that is the only show Molly Ringwald ever worked with Brenda on. Never again did she work with her in her career. So I wonder if that's who was difficult to work with.
4: It's just really funny how she like cleared Shailene, like. immediately, like,
2: well, immediately you're going to think it might be her. But yeah. All right. Well, good. We've got clear on that. You're probably right.
0: Yeah.
2: Yeah.
7: According to a new survey, nearly 1 in 4 young adults said they do not plan on having kids, while the other 3 said, "You think I have time for a survey?"
0: I'm Medina on Hey Morton, and that's your Daily Dirt.
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0: Here's what's trending, what you'll be talking about when you get into work. Oh my gosh. There was a strange, awkward moment in New Zealand because a politician had to do a Zoom. And she thought it was just going to be an audio Zoom. It was not. Mm-mm. And her camera happened to be angled in her bathroom where she was getting ready with all of her underwear hanging behind her.
1: Oh, no.
0: What? You know, that's drying. Oh, yes. All her undergarments drying right behind her. And the person she's doing the Zoom with is politely trying to tell her, like, hey, your wash is in the background. Listen to how awkward this gets.
2: Thank you. Can you hear me? Can you hear me?
3: Yeah, you might want to move your camera.
0: Oh, please. So polite. Move your camera.
3: You might want to move your camera.
2: Why? Where is it?
3: Because I can see you washing.
2: Oh, okay.
3: Oh, I'm just suggesting. But anyway, please.
2: Can you see me?
3: Yes, we can.
2: Oh, that's great. Okay, you can see my washing, you can see me. It's no problem. Okay, right.
0: Ben's trying to play it off.
1: She's
0: but,
1: like, anywho.
0: She's trying to play it off like she's cool with it.
2: Yes, no problem. Okay, right.
0: Yeah,
4: she's
0: right.
4: She's dying inside.
1: Yeah, dude. Yeah.
0: Exactly it. That's exactly
4: Oh, my God, are you kidding me?
0: Speaking of dying inside, oh, man, a woman on QVC is selling this, like, wig thing. It's like a hairpiece you put on that makes the back of your hair look like it's windblown. It's for women with really short hair,
1: okay,
0: maybe thinning. And so, you know, they kind of tease up the back of it as if they just got off a motorcycle. Well, this is what she's selling. And she says it looks like you just got a blowout. But she had a slip of the tongue. And you can tell the exact moment when she realizes what she just said.
5: I love to show the texture and this wave pattern. Again, it looks like you went and got a job at your blowout.
1: User error.
0: Excuse me, what?
5: It's like you went and got a job at your blowout at your salon, and it looks beautiful.
1: She's like, I'm ready to go.
0: You know what she did? You know what she did physically? She just crouched. She turned her back to the camera and just crouched down and started laughing.
1: Oh, no.
0: That's what she's doing. When you see it, when she starts laughing, it's because she couldn't keep a straight face. She turned her back to the camera and just crouched down.
5: Job at your blowout, at
0: and
5: your
0: she kind of turns around
5: salon, and it looks beautiful.
0: Yeah, I'm out.
1: Get the car.
0: Yep. Her other co-host is looking at the camera like, nothing to see here. Nothing to see here. We're good, right?
2: No problem. Okay, right.
0: All right, exactly.
6: Following the lettuce parasite outbreak, Salad and Go has filed for bankruptcy.
1: Oh.
6: Salad and Go pretty much explains the outbreak, doesn't it?
0: All right, I'm Rick, and now you know what's trending here on Hey Morning.

0: Okay, let's get a tease. We're going to Hollywood next. It's your Daily Dirt.
1: The drama is far from over when it comes to the secret lives of Mormon wives reality show. I'm going to share what I just found out from Hulu. Ooh, I am excited, and you will be too. It's next in the Daily Dirt.

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3: Too much. They trying to get me.

0: Mel C gave Spice Girls fans the ultimate nostalgic moment during her wedding. Oh. I'll share what happened in just a minute. But first, the drama is definitely not over. Hulu is bringing back The Secret Lives of Mormon Wives for another season. So season 5 was paused due to legal drama surrounding their star, Taylor Frankie Paul. Well, season 5 will premiere later this year, and they've ordered 20 new episodes. So I'm thinking it might either be split into two parts, or that also means there will be a season 6, because usually it's about 8 to 10 episodes a season. Okay. And if there's already 20, bring it on. Can't wait to see what happens. Mel C gave Spice Girls fans the ultimate nostalgic little moment during her wedding to Chris Dingwall. Sporty Spice revealed she actually walked down the aisle to one of the group's songs. Here's what she said.
1: I will give you an exclusive. When I was married, I walked back up the aisle with my husband to Two Become One, played by Beautiful String Quartet. So yeah, it was really, really special. And when there's three Spice Girls in attendance, you know, you have to be very respectful. We satisfied everyone.
2: Well, yeah. That's cool. Yeah,
3: that's fun. She did wear like a green sheer tank top, no bra, so it was kind of like,
0: no,
3: oh, dang,
0: in a choker.
3: Yeah, back to the old video days. Oh, okay, no, that was really cool. That's cool to have that nostalgia. I don't know why they won't do it. It's got to be Victoria Spice, right?
0: It is. Yeah, I mean, yeah. She was the only one missing from the wedding too. So
3: yeah, she's like, you know what? No, I leveled up. Sometimes I think you see people that go on yachts and they're not trying to go on tour.
0: Yeah. Exactly.
3: Yeah, it is what it is.
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0: on Mondays, we play a game where you can play along and see how long it would take you to incorrectly answer three trivia questions. It's rapid fire trivia. I kind of like that because you get a lot of questions in a short amount of time. Yeah. So let's play Daily Dummy. Here we go. D-Rock, Adina, and me, Rick, we're going to go head-to-head with each other and see who is the first person to get three wrong. D-Rock, are you feeling like with it?
1: Yeah, I'm okay, kind of. I'm waiting for the coffee to kick in. It hasn't.
2: In the next minute and a half.
0: You mean in the brain, not the belly, right?
1: Exactly.
0: So I'll be right back. Coffee kicked in. You're like, oh, okay.
1: There it goes.
0: Yep. All right. We are going to play Daily Dummy. Play along and see how long it takes you to get three wrong. That means you would be out. If you're hanging with us, you're going to make it. So good luck. We'll play Daily Dummy next here on Hey More. I'm free.

0: It's Monday. It's time to play a little game. See how well you do when we fire off rapid fire trivia questions. A game we call Daily Dummy. All right, D-Rock, Adina, and I are going to go Red Robin round the room. We'll start off with D-Rock this week.
1: Okay.
0: Started with you last week, right,
2: That's
0: Adina?
2: Right.
0: All right, and here's how this game works. You have one reverse, so you can reverse the direction of questions back to the person that just asked you one. You also have a skip in case a question is too tough to answer. And so first person to get three wrong, you're out. Second person, three wrong, you're out. You have 5 seconds to answer the question.
2: Ooh.
0: Go ahead, D-Rock.
1: All right, Adina. What is the national sport of Japan?
2: Wrestling.
0: Oh, D-Rock, is that right?
1: Half. It's sumo wrestling.
2: Okay, well, that's sort of what I meant, but...
0: No, it isn't. You didn't mean sumo wrestling at all.
2: I didn't think WWE, you know.
0: What did you think?
2: Well, sumo wrestling. I know that. I even owned a sumo wrestling costume for Halloween.
0: That doesn't make your answer right.
1: Right.
0: I have a fork. Therefore, I know all trivia about food.
2: Okay, fair.
0: So were you thinking of sumo wrestling?
2: I was thinking of their type of wrestling. You know, I
1: that
2: know
1: is so vague.
2: WWE,
1: that is so vague.
0: Are you going to give it to her or not? It's up to you.
1: I'll give it to her.
0: All right.
2: Okay,
0: yeah.
2: Great. Thank you. Rick, what do bees collect from flowers?
0: Nectar.
2: Correct.
0: All right. D-Rock,
1: yep.
0: In Greek mythology, who was condemned to hold up the sky for eternity?
1: Skip.
2: What? King Charles.
0: That's right.
2: I have no idea.
0: King Charles is in Greek mythology?
2: Could be. You know, the first one?
0: Atlas.
2: Oh.
0: Atlas. You know the...
2: Oh! Yes. Literally, Atlas.
1: The statue holding the globe.
0: Yes, yeah. The Greek god Atlas condemned to hold up the globe.
2: Yep. And then, like, you know how you can...
0: We don't
1: need
0: to...
1: Yeah, we need that.
0: All right, reverse. Adina.
2: Oh, man.
0: Which planet rotates on its side relative to the other ones in our solar system? This one is on its side, famously.
2: What planet is on its side, famously? Jupiter?
0: Uranus.
2: No way. Is that real?
0: That is real.
2: I feel like you're joking.
0: No.
2: Okay. All right.
0: That's how they scope it.
1: Oh my God.
0: It's the only planet with one knee up. All right.
1: And that's a joke within a joke.
2: Am I out? Am I done?
0: No, that's just two.
1: Yeah.
2: Okay, good. Ooh. D-Rock.
1: Yes.
2: Speaking of planets, what is the smallest planet in our solar system?
1: Would that be Mars?
2: No, it's Mercury.
0: All right, Mercury. All right. There you go. One for D-Rock, two for Dina.
1: All right, Rick.
0: Mm-hmm.
1: Who was People Magazine's very first sexiest man alive?
0: Skip. Did I say Skip? Yeah.
2: I'm going to go with, Robert Downey Jr.
1: He was popular back then. Mel Gibson, actually.
2: Oh.
0: Mel Gibson. So, yes, you were correct now.
2: Oh, man.
0: That went fast. All right. That's all right. Dina, that's okay.
2: Thanks.
0: You had a good run. I think you got one right.
2: No, I don't think I
0: got
2: any.
0: You got any. Shucks. But you learned.
1: There you go.
0: You learned a lot. And that's
1: the more you
0: good.
1: Do, the more you grow.
0: All right. All right, D-Rock, you're up again.
1: Okay, Rick, what does Lego stand for?
0: Oh, logistic, entomologic, I don't know.
1: You know what? I would have thought it was technical, too. It's Danish for play well.
0: Oh, okay.
2: Yeah.
0: Very good. One for me. One for D-Rock. And here we go. D-Rock.
1: Yes.
0: Which country has the most natural lakes in the world?
1: Ooh. I'm just going to throw something out. Sweden?
0: Why not? That's a good guess.
1: Yeah.
0: Canada.
1: Ah, that's a good point.
0: Now, the reason I would throw out such a difficult question is we had it 2 weeks ago. I thought you might have remembered it. So 2-1. There we go.
1: All right. What was the name of the first successful English colony in America?
0: New Providence?
1: No, Jamestown.
0: Jamestown. 2-2.
1: Woo.
0: All right, D-Rock. In The Office, what is the name of the company that employs the Scranton branch?
1: Is it... Dunder Mifflin?
0: Yeah. Hey, I'll give him that one. Dunder Mifflin. You had it. Okay.
1: All right. Rick?
0: Yep.
1: What does Wi-Fi officially stand for?
0: Wireless Fidelity?
1: You know what? I would have thought the same thing. Nothing. It isn't. It's not even an acronym.
0: Oh, oh man. Hey, boy.
3: You dummy!
0: I don't often get to wear the pointy crown, but today I do. Good job, wow. D-Rock. D-Rock made it. Lasted.
2: Yeah. Wow, good job, D-Rock.
0: Yeah. So Wi-Fi is Wi-Fi.
2: It feels like it should mean something.
0: Yeah, it does feel like it should mean
1: something.
0: Isn't
1: that strange?
0: How does it not mean anything?
1: Yeah, they just said there's no acronym for it. It's just somebody called it that. Like,
2: I feel like wireless victory. Yes, I got a connection.
1: But totally, like wireless fidelity, that makes total sense.
0: Yeah, they but said it was a play on the word hi-fi, which is short for high fidelity. And so it never meant anything. So I learned something today.
1: There you go.
0: I learned something about nothing. There you go. It's the Hey Morton Morning Show with me, your host, Rick Morton, on My Biggest Little Radio.
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1: This is Robert Correa from the Fernley Reporter with your Fernley News Minute for Monday, August 10th. North Lion Fire and Battleborne Medevac have launched a medical helicopter base in Fernley. Battleborne Medevac will permanently station a pilot, nurse, and paramedic at the station, which will allow for quicker response times to transport critical patients. Although the helicopter will be stationed in Fernley, it will serve all of Northern Nevada, Eastern California, and Southern Idaho, and will only be dispatched to calls within Fernley when requested by a North Lion Fire Battalion Chief. After several hours of testimony, most in opposition, the Lyon County Commission approved the zone change for the proposed Monarch Data Center in Mason Valley last Thursday. The project still has to meet additional state and local requirements before they can begin construction. Stay in touch with your local news with the Fernley Reporter. I'm Robert Perea from the Fernley Reporter, and this has been your Fernley News Minute on 101.3 FM, my biggest little radio.
0: RNG, Fallon, Reno, Fernley, Sparks, Nevada, and surrounding.
2: Variety you love.

0: question. What can you, Adina, specifically, because you're really in the dating world right now, what is stalking? I'm looking for a legitimate definition of stalking. Something, a definition comprehensive enough from your point of view that you think covers exactly what stalking is.
1: I would say there are two types of stalking.
0: Mm. I'm looking for the definition of stalking.
1: It is when you are so infatuated by someone that you need to find out everything about them there is. Who are they hanging out with? What does their social media look like? Where do they work? What do they drive? Where do they spend their time? What kind of person are they when they're posting things on social media? So you basically find that out for yourself.
2: What's their schedule?
1: Basically in a way of, following them, whether it's in person or on social media.
0: Okay, so stalking is following someone, whether it's in person or on social media. Mm. So if you follow them on social media, is that wrong? Because stalking is a crime.
1: Right. Well, to what degree?
0: That's what I'm asking you. What is the definition of stalking?
1: It's a really sticky situation, Rick.
0: I think what you're trying to say, and it's a legitimate argument. Well, criminal or non-criminal stalking.
1: Yeah, you know?
0: Here's why. I'm wondering if you have a first date, what is acceptable in investigating the person you're going to go on a date with? Because I feel like there's so much more information available. You know, even like a decade ago, you didn't have an internet that would give you that much information about a person.
2: No, you're right. Yeah.
0: And so then, you know, we have a bunch of documentaries that scares everyone. Like, who is the guy that was faking all that stuff?
1: Oh, the Tinder Swindler.
0: Tinder Swindler. That's exactly what I was thinking of. Yeah. So you have documentaries like that, and now you're suspicious. Every guy's the Tinder Swindler, and maybe you better do some homework, because those women are all saying, I wish I would have looked him up.
1: Right.
0: Right. But people for ages have been dating people without all that information, and organically.
1: I don't know how.
0: Well, it looked like back then it led to more successful relationships, because honestly, nowadays it seems like people that are single are having the hardest time in history getting together with someone.
2: Yeah.
0: The level of dissatisfaction amongst people that are single and dating is the highest it's ever been statistically.
1: I think it's because we know the truth. That's, I think, what has led to it. Is before you were naive to the person you're meeting, right? And you would only believe what they're telling you because you didn't know otherwise. Mm-hmm. And maybe that was how you found out, you know, certain things. Maybe it was years later in a marriage relationship that you found out certain things about them. And then that led to a divorce because, you know, there's a 50% divorce rate as well.
0: But if that's going on now, that means that, you know, because back in the day, the divorce rates weren't as high.
2: True. Yeah.
0: And that's when people didn't have that information.
1: Exactly.
0: So why has more information led to less satisfaction?
1: Because you find out more about that person, their true self, that you maybe would have never found out had you not done your investigating.
0: But that still doesn't. I guess my point is, why would there be more successful relationships in a vacuum of information? Why would more people stay married, get married, have successful dating? And why would statistically people be more satisfied with dating? Is it you're saying their ignorance was bliss?
1: Yes. Because you don't know.
0: And now that you know everything, you don't like anybody.
1: I mean, right. Now you are very picky or very choosy. And that's, you know, when because people say access. High standards, you're like, yeah, well, I just don't want this, this, and this. And then you start naming all the things you don't want because you've seen it, witnessed it, experienced it in someone that you're like, well, if I was ignorant to some of those things, maybe we would be in a relationship and happy because I wouldn't have known.
0: But would you, so you're saying nobody was legitimately happy. They were just dumb.
1: I think they were legitimately happy based off of the only information that they had. And so,
0: and then when they realized what they had, then they were unhappy.
1: Right.
0: That would still create an environment of people that were dissatisfied with their relationships. And it didn't used to be that way.
1: It was. I think people just stuck it out more because it was the more acceptable thing to do.
0: So they lied about being satisfied back in the day. Because satisfaction rates of dating like in the 80s and 90s were pretty high. Mm-hmm. And people, what I think is people were less picky because they're more realistic about who they were.
1: That too.
0: And so now people all think when they get online, well, this better be a supermodel who's worth $1 billion or forget it. And you're like, have you checked yourself?
2: Right.
1: Yep.
0: All right. So here's my question. And anyone can answer this. At what level is it unacceptable to research someone before you go on a first date?
1: Dang.
0: Our phone number is 560. Was it?
1: 570.
0: No. 866.
1: Oh, 866.
0: Yeah,
1: 570.
0: 866. 570-1903. That's our phone number. Call us on the phone and just say what level is too far when it comes to investigating someone before you go on a first date.
1: That is a fair question.
0: 866-570-1903. Yeah, there has to be a level where you're like, you went too far. That's too much.
1: I need to know, have I gone too far? Because I don't know that scale. I don't know.
0: Oh, really? All right, we'll put it to a test on Adina. Like, this is too far. Tell Adina what's too far and we'll see if she's done it. 866-570-1903. How far is too far to investigate someone before you go on a first date? It crosses into like legitimate stalking. It's next here on Hey Morton.

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2: Right now.

0: Tay Morton with Adina, D-Rock, and me, Rick. I have a question. How much information should you get before you go on a first date, before it's considered kind of stalking? Like parking across the street from their house to see them coming and going and who they're with.
1: Yeah.
0: That's stalking.
2: Yeah, dude. Yeah,
0: that's too much.
2: Yeah.
0: Well, I got to see if they're with anyone else before I go out with them. Like, that would be too much.
2: That's a
0: stakeout. You'd be like, you know what? That's a stakeout.
2: Yeah.
0: Oh, my gosh. Our phone number is 866-570-1903. Devin, what do you think?
3: You're going on a date. You don't want to find out, hey, she's a vegan, and then you took her to a steakhouse. But also, you don't want to find out, like, oh, she's got a dog that their dog's name's Chester, and then you're on the date, and all of a sudden you bring up, oh, how's your dog, Chester? And if she never brought it up, now you look like a creep. So
2: yeah.
3: It can go both ways. It's just how you can use that information, too.
0: Well, what level do you draw the line?
3: Look up maybe just a Facebook front page, like, hey, maybe it says in her bio on her Instagram. You know, most of them do. Vegan, powerful woman, so whatever you want to call it. But just get a little information. But when you do the deep dive and go page for page for page, that's a little overboard.
1: So you're saying just the front-facing Facebook or Instagram page, and that's it?
0: That's where all the lies are told.
3: A little...
0: Don't you think that's where all the lies are told? Like, biographer, right. Scrapbooker, yeah. Aspiring pilot,
3: yeah,
0: and pottery expert.
3: It gives you a baseline of what to, like, hit on. Because, like, the points that you want to check out of that person, most people know what type of person they're looking for.
2: Yeah.
3: So you can look and see if that person is kind of shallow or vain or, like, yo, that person does a lot in the community. You can see all that stuff by what they post. So I think that's a good thing. But then again, like, you start talking about stuff that she didn't bring up to you, now you're a creep. Now you're a little creepy.
0: It's an excellent point. Yeah, you're like, so your dad died last year, huh? You're like, how do you know that? Noticed it.
2: What are you, a medium?
0: Oh, yeah. Well, post 72.
3: And then, you guys were asking why the longer relationships back in the day compared to now with more information. I was saying before to a friend as well, like, we only had to worry about Tom down the street impressing his wife and getting her the new car and taking her on dates. Only the people in your neighborhood had to, keep up with Tom. Now we have social media. Everyone in the country sees Tom, and their girlfriend sees Tom, and you get compared to Tom.
2: Mm.
3: So instead of just the block dealing with Tom, the whole country's got to compare themselves.
2: Yeah. That's a good point.
0: That's a good point. I do think this,
3: point
0: too.
3: On that one, man.
0: Devin, let me ask you this. I feel like this is a corrosive effect on dating. First of all,
3: it
0: a
3: is.
0: Generation of people that are in their 20s and 30s right now who are dating have grown up with a free internet where most everything is given to you.
2: Mm-hmm. Mm-hmm.
0: It is the age of curation where they have made algorithms that give you what you like all the time. So you have this expectation of your entire life that you should be getting things fed to you all the time that you really like.
2: Right.
0: That bleeds over into dating. And then it goes across another lane. And here's the other lane. I call it the DoorDash effect. You can sit at home and specifically order the specific bites of food you want from where, and it comes right to you, and it's exactly what you want.
2: Mm-hmm.
0: Amazon will give you anything you want in the world brought right to your front door. When you are used to that kind of customization experience, and then you get to the dating world, and you're on an app which is very similar to the DoorDash and to the Uber and to the Amazon, and you've got to roll the dice, your expectation is, no. When I order, I get exactly what I want. And when you don't,
3: and you don't see it,
0: you start getting disappointed going, wait a minute, whenever I order, I get exactly what I want. Where's exactly what I want? And you have an entire database of people that you may not even know that well going, that's right, you get what you want. You get what you deserve. The level of tolerance for not getting your order exactly right goes way down when it comes to dating, and the level of satisfaction will too.
1: That's why you pay the premium, and then you can add your preferences.
3: Oh, God.
0: That's exactly my point. You just made my point.
1: Okay. Build a man,
0: you
1: build a
0: funny?
1: Girl.
0: Hearing Devin go, oh, God. Yeah. How many times a day do I say that? Thank you, Devin. Yeah. Well, that's great, man. Thanks.
3: Preach the truth. Yeah.
0: That's true, yeah. Thanks, man. Thanks for calling. We're asking you, what level of investigation before a first date would you consider stopping? What level is like too far? Do you really pay for the premium?
1: I have in the past on Tinder when it was just new. So I ended up paying for it because, yeah, I wanted to make sure the guy was, you know, over 6 feet tall. Like, and that's what you get. You get to customize. Like, I want, you know, brunette, 6 feet, you know, athletic build. Like, it's very specific.
0: You know, it's funny.
1: This religious background.
0: I think when you narrow it to that, I think you've limited yourself so much that the likelihood you'll get someone at the end of all of those customizational that is someone that you can vibe with, and you'll be disappointed.
1: But it would be the same as in real life. I would never go up to someone who's 5'7 and blonde. I would go up to the guy standing next to him at the bar that's taller with the... Now, our interests may not align, but what's great on the apps is you can actually even add your interests. Like, they have to be in a,
0: that's my
1: you know,
0: point.
1: Volleyball and cooking.
0: The more you line that up, the higher the level of unsatisfaction you're going to have. I really think that's true. And the reason for it, I think, is that you're looking for that person who's a direct reflection of you. If I had found someone who's exactly a reflection of me and all my tastes, I would not be with them today. I wouldn't stay with them. And my wife certainly is not that, right? It's the variety that you end up with. You go, and I never expected that we would be together, but we're a great match. You end up not finding those people because of the customization. Veronica, what do you say? What's too far when it comes to investigating someone for a first date?
4: Hey, Morton. From my perspective, like, let's say you meet somebody organically, like, you know, at a club or, you know, even in the grocery store, and you create a fake profile to look at them on social media to see what they're about.
1: To you, that's too far?
4: That's too far.
2: That's a lot.
0: It's not to Adina. I could tell by the tone of her voice.
2: The way she responded.
0: I could tell right away. Like, wait, that is too far?
1: Oh.
0: Have you done that?
1: I have a fake profile for that exact reason.
4: Dear.
2: And you're
0: don't give me the full name. Just give me the first name.
1: There, no, no, absolutely, it's no.
0: Is it a guy or a girl?
1: It's a girl. It's a girl name, but it's like a really bland, nothing profile.
0: All right, just give me the first name.
1: No way. No way. I've had this profile for like, I think ever since I had my actual Instagram, since like 2012 or something. I don't know.
0: That is so weird.
2: Yeah. I knew it. I knew you.
1: And every girl I know has one. Quite literally.
0: Now, the entire time I was dating my wife long distance, the entire time I knew her, I had Facebook.
1: Yeah.
0: I never created a fake profile to spy on her.
1: Yeah, but some people have their pages on private and you got to befriend them.
0: Oh, I see.
1: Unsuspectingly.
0: Why not just friend them suspectingly?
1: It's too soon.

0: but
1: I would expect if I'm going to be going out with someone and they friend me on Instagram and be like, oh, they want to know a little bit about me. Good.
2: There's initiative. You're interested.
1: What am I hiding?
3: What are you hiding?
2: Don't wear a mask.
1: Yeah.
3: I do weird. Have a
0: lot. The downfall of it.
3: Yeah.
0: For me, the downfall of it. I don't really use Instagram that much, so I don't know how to unfriend people. So when things don't go right and I'm like, I don't want to talk to them anymore, I don't know how to unfollow them or them unfollow me. So they're still seeing my silliness.
3: DM me. I will give you a 101.
2: Don't DM her. Don't DM her.
3: I'll teach you a few things.
2: Wait, which account?
1: Listen, the next thing you know, you're going to be on Amazon buying binoculars.
2: Exactly.
1: No, get out. 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
1: Now we go to Hollywood. 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
3: The Real Housewives of Beverly Hills star Kyle Richards just revealed her biggest low when it comes to the entire franchise. 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
1: Ooh. I didn't know we had archives. That's awesome.
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0: Richards is being honest about her biggest low on Bravo. I'll share all the details in just a minute. But first, Tom Holland and Zendaya, we know, are legally married. Like, they did that. But we don't know anything else. However, I did find out this. The couple just had a very intimate little party at a luxury hotel in the English countryside, surrounded by close friends and family. There was no paparazzi, no social media posts, just them in a really pretty-esque place.
1: It's right near where he's from, too.
0: Yeah.
1: Okay. So it's like next to his hometown.
2: Nice.
1: So he's probably, you know, growing up going, I would like to have a party there when I get grown up. And cool. They're like, yeah, dude. Have at it. It looks like a giant Harry Potter style hotel.
2: Oh, nice, nice.
1: Yeah, it's really nice.
0: Kyle Richards is being honest about her biggest low pretty much in her career. The Real Housewives of Beverly Hills star confessed that one of the moments that made the show famous is also the one that she regrets the most because of how it impacted her sister, Kim Richards. Kyle said in season one, which was back in 2010, she says, in the back of the limo, I was with my sister and the world saw a traumatic family dynamic and I still get teary-eyed watching it. I'm like, what happened in the limo? I have found the clip in our archives. Here is that moment.
3: I'm the one who's sick of being embarrassed and defending you.
4: Gosh, Kyle.
3: Unbelievable. After everything that I have done for you, everything I've done for you, I'm always there for you.
5: Everything you've done for me?
3: Yeah.
5: Stop it.
3: You are a liar and sick and an alcoholic.
5: Stop.
3: That's right. That's right. I've said it now and everybody knows.
1: That was actually the last episode I watched of any Real Housewives. I'm not even joking.
2: Damn.
1: I do remember that, though. Whoa. I think that was kind of at the point where I watched it and said, wow, this is so low. I don't know if it's for me, because Kyle Richards at the time, and it may not, the audio may not give it context, you could tell she was forcing it because she wanted more camera time.
2: Mm.
1: And at the time, there were other kind of bigger deals.
2: Yeah.
1: Like Lisa Vanderpump, clearly, when you saw her house,
0: oh, yeah,
1: like, oh, that's a palace.
2: Right.
1: So Kyle Richards, it looked like she was trying to level up in front of the camera and was really going hard. And you're like, oh, that's too bad.
0: And like totally threw her sister under the
1: bus. She did. And her sister was...
0: Yeah.
1: A really rough alcoholic at the time. You could see it and you're like, oh man, get her some help.
0: But that's then, tough. You know, season two came along and there was more drama. Now, 20 years later, you know.
1: Jeez. I can see why deep down, she's probably like, you know what? If I had known I was still going to be this popular, I might not have gone that hard.
0: Yeah, I wonder.
1: Wow.
6: KFC apologized after a customer posted a video showing that his 50-piece popcorn chicken bucket only had 35 pieces.
7: Oh.
6: He was missing 15 popcorn nuggets, yep. Meanwhile, his Uber Eats driver was like, oh, that's so weird.
0: I'm Medina. I'm Hay Morton. And that's your Daily Dirt.

0: It's our phone prank, the phone jibba. I'm going to call about a waiter job that's available and let them know I don't really want to like deliver food or anything. I just want to get in there and have some fun and hype people up. I'm like a hype man for the restaurant.
1: Now, we're looking for a waiter, and that doesn't seem quite like that's what you're looking to do.
0: What I'm looking to do is have a good time, and it looks like you guys could use somebody to come in and just keep the energy going. You know what I mean? Like, I have a friend that's a DJ. He could come and play some music while people are eating, and I could take requests and do stuff like that, too.
1: Oh, that's great that you have a friend that's a DJ, but right. We're actually looking for a waiter or a waitress at this point.
0: Right. Well, I would do that. I would do part of that, but like the food stuff, you just get someone to do that part, and then I would just talk to the people and be like, oh, hey, high five, what's up, what's your name, Mom Rick, let's hang out, you know what I mean, like get to know the people, that way they would come back. I don't want to do the food stuff. It's our phone prank, the phone jibba, next here on Hey Morton.

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1: We're going to call Steven. He's got an ad to be a waiter. And I'm going to tell him I would love to get this job. I don't really want to do anything with food. The food stuff I don't want to do. I'm there to hype people up and have fun. Let's do this. I'll even bring a DJ. Come on, let's do it. Do it. I'm a hype man waiter. It's our phone prank. The phone, Jibba.
2: This is Steve.
1: Hi, Steve. This is Rick. I see that you guys have an opening. You're holding interviews for working at the restaurant?
2: Correct.
1: Okay, I wanted to come in and talk about what openings you guys had available.
2: Okay, right now we have availability for a cook and also a waiter. Do you have any restaurant experience?
1: I have some hosting experience, and that's kind of more what I'm looking for, so definitely not cook. What's the waiter job about?
2: Well, what you do is you would take orders. You would take care of the customer's needs. Mm-hmm. Basically just a waiter, waitress job.
1: Right. And then, but a lot of that would be like interacting with them, talking to them, keep communication open.
2: Correct.
1: Yeah, because that's more like what I do. I'm probably, my strength is more people person on that. So does that include taking the food to the table or touching any of the food, or is that someone else does that?
2: No, you would be doing all of that.
1: I would be taking the food too? I thought you had people that did that.
2: That is what you would be applying for.
1: Oh, yeah, see, that's going to be tough.
2: Why would that be tough?
1: Well, here's the thing. I love talking to people. I'm a people person, but I'm not so much like a handle food person. So I thought you would have like an expediter that did that, and I would be more of the keep the energy up, keep it going type person. You know what I mean? Go to tables, high five people. Oh, it's your birthday. Happy birthday, and sing a song real quick. More of like a energy type person. You know what I mean? That's my strength.
2: Well, that is definitely part of this position. Mm-hmm. Interaction is great. We want you to make our customers and guests feel comfortable. Mm-hmm. But yes, you would be delivering food to the people. That is part of the waiter / waitress job.
1: That, to me, honestly, doesn't sound like fun. I'm looking for something that's more fun.
2: Yeah, we're looking for a waiter, and that doesn't seem quite like that's what you're looking to do.
1: What I'm looking to do is have a good time, and it looks like you guys could use somebody to come in and just keep the energy going. You know what I mean? Like, I have a friend that's a DJ. He could come and play some music while people are eating. And I could take requests and do stuff like that, too.
2: Oh, that's great that you have a friend that's a DJ, but we're actually looking for a waiter or a waitress at this point.
1: Right. Well, I would do that. I would do part of that. But, like, the food stuff, you just get someone to do that part, and then I would just talk to the people and be like, oh, hey, high five, what's up, what's your name, Mom Rick, let's hang out. You know what I mean? Like, get to know the people. That way they would come back.
2: We appreciate that, but, sir, we are a reputable restaurant, and we're not really looking for a hype guy.
1: Well, I mean, look, I'm not looking to be hauling a bunch of food around. Nobody really wants to do that.
2: I understand what you're saying, but that is what we're looking for. Haul the food.
1: Okay, I'm trying to give you better ideas about how to run your restaurant.
2: Look, we're looking for someone who wants to get an honest day's work in. Mm-hmm. That's not you. Let's go ahead and let you.
1: Hey, I don't mind working. I just want to do work that's fun. Would you admit hauling food to tables is not fun?
2: Look, I'm not sure how your parents raised you.
1: Oh, really?
2: We're looking for someone who's willing to make an
1: obviously,
2: honest day's wage.
1: Obviously, you're not looking for a type of person who's going to make your place popular.
2: Sir, I'm not sure what your age is or what your intentions are. Mm-hmm. This is a simple procedure here. You're calling me looking for
1: my
2: a
1: intentions
2: job
1: is to give you my intention is to give you a good idea to have a great restaurant, and all you want me to do is walk around with a plate of mashed potatoes.
2: Sir, my intention for putting this advertisement out there for waiter or waitress is just that. I'm looking for a waiter or a waitress, not a hype guy, not a guy who has a DJ, not a guy who wants to walk around talking to my friends and probably ruin my business.
1: Boring. How about this?
2: I appreciate your call. Just go ahead and have a nice day and good luck.
1: Whoa, wait. Hold on.
2: I'm going to let you go.
1: Listen, this could be a prank call. You don't even know. It could be a phone jibba.
2: What?
1: A phone jibba. It's a prank call, man. It's Rick.
2: You know what? I was about to jump through this phone, and you guys had me heated over here. I was going to find out who this guy was. Dude, I got a business to run here. You know what? You guys are so damn funny, man.
1: I got to be honest with you. You were a really cool customer. I couldn't tell you were getting heated.
2: Oh, man. That's why I'm running this place over here, man. Keep the column.
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0: 101.3 FM, my biggest little radio. I am Middays with Jamie. Today is Mixed Up Monday, so I'll be throwing in pretty much anything throughout my whole show. And then 1 hour of Mixed Up Monday hits coming up at 12 noon. So again, that's pretty much everything as well. So you never know what you're going to hear next right here on 101.3 FM, my biggest little radio. Okay, so the Friendly Corridor Action Plan Community Meeting is happening, and you're invited. Please join them at the new Community Response and Resource Center on August 13th from 5 p.m. to 7 p.m. to learn about the proposed recommendations of the Friendly Corridor Action Plan and share your thoughts with the study team. A brief presentation by the study team will be provided at 5:30 p.m. The intention of the study conducted by the City of Fernley in collaboration with the Nevada Department of Transportation is to identify phased improvements over the next 20-year planning horizon to support future growth, reduce traffic delays, enhance mobility, improve connectivity and safety along three primary corridors: Main Street, Farm District Road, and US 95A from Main Street to Fernley High School. Again, the meeting is August 13th from 5 to 7 p.m. at the Community Response and Resource Center. That's 695 Main Street, or 695 East Main Street here in Fernley. Okay, so here are some other topics we're going to talk about today. Like the best fast food burgers in America. 23% of people would like to be traded at work, just like athletes. Friday was International Beer Day. 7 myths about beer. The cities with the best and worst drivers in America. How to spot an AI influencer on social media. This QVC host is going viral for her on-air slip-up. New in theaters. A wedding had to be paused because of the bride lost her wedding ring while she went a bee. Criminal of the day, a gym employee stole a member's car to get a barbecue and a beer. And then good news, a 97-year-old wing walker and a custom-built wheelchair for a kitten named Gelato. 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

0: 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I am Middays with Jamie. This week at the Friendly Branch Library, there's a fiber arts meetup. Happens every Tuesday from 4 p.m. to 5:30 p.m. All ages are welcome. It's about knitting, crocheting, embroidery, quilting, sewing, and so much more. It's a relaxed, friendly gathering for all skill levels. And then also the Friendly Branch Library is family board games and Lego time every Wednesday from 4 p.m. to 5:30 p.m. All ages are welcome. And then this Friday is a story time at the Friendly Branch Library from 10:30 a.m. to 11 a.m. Babies reach 5 are welcome. And then don't forget also the Friendly Branch Library is family bingo this Saturday, August 15th. From 2 p.m. to 3 p.m., free and all ages are welcome. So this week was the MLB trade deadline, which you may have cared about if you're a Dodgers fan or just hate the Dodgers. But have you ever thought about how you'd feel if you were traded at work? Like if your boss traded you to another employer who wanted your skills? In a new poll, 23% of people say they would have a positive reaction for being traded, including 6% who say they'd love if it would actually happen. 70% said they'd have a somewhat negative feeling, 29% would be very upset if it happened to them, 31% of people say they're not sure. Younger adults like the idea more than older adults, maybe because they're less rooted in the exact place where they're working right now. The poll also asked if trading could be a good thing to add to normal people's jobs, and 3% say it would be good for workers, 20% said it would be good for employers, and another 18% said it would be good for both, but 30% say it wouldn't be good for either, and 25% have no idea. Well, I'm gonna go ahead and go pay the bills and get you back music right here on 101.3 FM, my biggest little radio.
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She'll be all right. No riding shining armored knight. She will save herself this time. And in fact, tonight, she did confirm. The cold never lasts, my darling. It just teaches the heart

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I am Middays with Jamie. We're currently in another extreme heat warning. And your current temperature outside is 91. Yes, your current temperature outside is 91. Your high day expect to be in the mid to upper 90s. It'll be cloudy and then windy this evening.

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0: 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I am Middays with Jamie. For bargain seekers who love animals, there has never been a better time to buy tickets to Shakespeare Animal Fund's third annual Applause for Paws at the National Automobile Museum on August 21st from 5 p.m. to 7:30 p.m. This incredible, important fundraiser for Shakespeare allows this local nonprofit, which started back in Reno back in 2004, to offer more money for complicated surgeries and other procedures, ensuring more animals get to live and recover. And now when you buy four tickets, $40 online, $45 at the door, you get the fifth ticket for free. This is a first for this charity. It's designed to make sure everyone has an opportunity to show up, have fun, and support local animals. Ticket holders have a variety of delights this year, including volunteers at the door to escort people through the museum, ongoing music with a feel-good reel of animals helped gourmet appetizers, and in high-end wine, goodie bags, cover band, Not Dead Yet, and an incredible silent auction. To buy tickets, go to ShakespeareAnimalFund.org. So here are the good news stories making the rounds right now. A 97-year-old woman in England broke her own Guinness World Record as the world's oldest female wing walker. Her name is Betty, and this is now the sixth time she's been wing walking since she was 87. Her latest flight came just a year after she suffered a stroke that affects her speech, and she used the wing walker to raise money for the stroke at her hospital. Her previous record-setting wing walk came in 2022 when she was 93. Then an Ohio shelter kitten named Gelato went viral after a video showed him in a homemade wheelchair built from rulers, zip ties, and Hot Wheel cars. But now Gelato has leveled up. All that online attention helped Gelato with people who could provide a custom-built wheelchair designed specifically for his needs. Veterinarians say the new wheels could help him build strength in his back legs and improve his chances and eventually walk on his own. And then an owner of a boat company in North Carolina that spent nearly six decades rebuilding a business has decided to give it away rather than sell it. His name is Eddie Smith Jr., and he turned down huge offers after the Grady White boats and instead transferred control of the company to a trust. Eddie took over the near-bankrupt company back in the 1960s, helped grow it into a business, generating more than $100 million in annual revenue. And under the new structure, the company has never been sold. And its profits will help fund charitable causes through a nonprofit social welfare organization. Well, I'm going to go ahead and go for the bills, get you back music right here on 101.3 FM, my biggest little...
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2: 101.3 FM, my biggest little radio. I am Middays with Jamie Precious Paw, Society of Nevada's having a bingo fundraiser on Wednesday, August 19th at 6 p.m. at McHopper's Brew Co., 83 School District Road, South in Fernley, Nevada. Again, that's Precious Paw Society of Nevada Bingo Fundraiser happening August 19th at 6 p.m. at McHopper's Brew here in Fernley. Okay, so coming up at 12 noon is my Mix-Up Monday hour, so you look forward to that. Before we get there, influencers on social media were already insufferable enough, but now there's been a dramatic rise in influencer profiles that are just AI, and here's how to spot them. If it seems too good to be true, it usually is. Like a woman who's totally out of your league randomly slides into your DMs, you should approach it with a healthy dose of skepticism. There is pressure to buy something quickly, especially when it comes to your health. If someone on social media says a pill or supplement can fix whatever ails you, it's not true. It might not even be a real person behind the profile. Look at their hands and lips. AI struggles with rendering things like hands and facial movements, but it's improving every day, and this might not be a reliable tell in the very near future. Consider the length of the video. Time is one of the biggest enemies of AI-generated videos. Short clips are easier for it to get right because there's less opportunity for mistakes to appear. And then QVC's Toni Braxton is going viral for her on-air and not-safe-for-work slip-ups while modeling the back of her Salon Select wig. Toni was trying to say that the wig makes it look like you have a blowout, but she actually said something else, which I'm sure you can figure out for yourself. Then she froze, shook her head, and crouched down to the ground. Toni's not in any trouble, though. She told TMZ that everyone at QVC was able to laugh it off and even thanked her for maintaining her professionalism. Well, I'm going to go ahead and go for those. Get track music in 101.3 FM, my biggest little read.
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I am Middays with Jamie. This is my Mixed Up Monday Hour, 1 hour of pretty much anything right here on 101.3 FM, my biggest little radio. 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

0: 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I am Middays with Jamie, the Friendly Quarter Action Plan Community Meeting. You're invited. Please join them at the new Community Response and Resource Center on August 13th from 5 p.m. to 7 p.m. to learn about the proposed recommendations of the Friendly Quarter Action Plan and share your thoughts with the study team. A brief presentation by the study team will be provided at 5:30 p.m. The intention of the study conducted by the City of Fernley in collaboration with the Nevada Department of Transportation is to identify phased improvements over the next 20-year planning horizon to support future growth, reduce traffic delays, enhance mobility, and improve connectivity and safety along three primary corridors, Main Street, Farm District, and US 95A from Main Street to the Fernley High School. The meeting is happening again on August 13th from 5 to 7 p.m. at the Community Response and Resource Center at 695 East Main Street here in Fernley. Okay, you're ready for this one. Well, it was International Beer Day. To celebrate, here are the seven myths about beer you might still believe. Drinking a lot of beer gives you a beer belly. Beer on its own doesn't cause a belly. It's a combination of too many calories in general and, well, a sedentary lifestyle. Dark beers are stronger than light beers. Light beers are light in color and body, but that doesn't mean dark beers have more alcohol. For example, Guinness contains 4.2, while Budweiser is stronger at 5%. Beer should always be served ice cold. Ice cold temperatures can actually ruin the flavor of the beer. Draft beer gives you a hangover. Drinking an excess amount of alcohol, no matter the type, will cause a hangover. Beer before liquor, never been sicker. It really depends on how much alcohol you're drinking, not the order. From a scientific perspective, alcohol is alcohol. Different drinks might cause you to have worse hangovers compared to other drinks because of certain other molecules in the liquid. But the order doesn't matter. Just don't overdo it. IPAs are always bitter. IPAs are a wide tent with a lot of varieties and flavor profiles. West Coast IPA, East Coast, New England, Hazy IPA, Juicy IPA, American IPA, Belgian IPA, Black IPA, White IPA, Sour IPA, Session IPA, Mountain Style IPA, and so on. West Coast IPAs are bitter, but Juicy IPAs have tropical fruit notes. Milkshake IPAs are thick and sweet, and Sour IPAs are funky and, well, sour. Beer is unhealthy. Okay, it's not healthy for you, but there are studies that say it can have benefits, in moderation, of course. Well, I'm going to go ahead and go up in the bills, get you back music in 101.3 FM, my biggest little radio.
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0: 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I am Middays with Jamie. The Fernley Community Foundation is proud to bring back its annual Fern Sock fundraiser for 2026. This year's festivities will include the dinner and award celebration and free public concert on Saturday, August 22nd. All proceeds will benefit the Fernley Community Foundation and its mission to help continuously improve community facilities. The dinner and award celebration will be hosted in the new Community Response and Resource Center, the CRRC Boys and Girls Club, 695 East Main Street. The free public concert will be hosted right outside the building on the event lawn behind the Depot building. New for this year, they'll be bringing in a 15-foot screen for the concert stage to help advertise the sponsors. The scheduled events, the dinner and award celebration is on Saturday, August 22nd from 4 to 7 p.m. Then the free public concert on Saturday, August 22nd from 7 p.m. to 10 p.m. Okay, so if you love good burger debate, here's some fresh fuel for the fire. USA Today has crowned Habit Burgers Double Char the best fast food burger in America for the second straight year. The Habit says the burger's signature flavor comes from cooking its patties over an open flame, which is a tradition that dates back to the chain's first restaurant near Santa Barbara back in 1969. And it seems like most people are happy with them except In-N-Out. Here are the top 10 fast food burgers in America. The Double Char from the Habit Burger and Grill, the Double Double from In-N-Out, the Original Double from Freddy's, the Papa Burger from A&W, the Butter Burger Cheese Double from Culver's, the Smoke Shack from Shake Shack, the Cheeseburger from Five Guys, the Whopper from Burger King, the Son of a Baconator from Wendy's, and the Double Meat Whataburger from Whataburger. Well, I'm going to go ahead and go up with the bills, get you back music right here on 101.3 FM, my biggest little read.
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0: This is Robert Perea from the Fernley Reporter with your Fernley News Minute for Monday, August 10th. North Lion Fire and Battleborne Medevac have launched a medical helicopter base in Fernley. Battleborne Medevac will permanently station a pilot, nurse, and paramedic at the station, which will allow for quicker response times to transport critical patients. Although the helicopter will be stationed in Fernley, it will serve all of Northern Nevada, Eastern California, and Southern Idaho, and will only be dispatched to calls within Fernley when requested by a North Lion Fire Battalion Chief. After several hours of testimony, most in opposition, Lyon County Commission approved the zone change for the proposed Monarch Data Center in Mason Valley last Thursday. Project still has to meet additional state and local requirements before they can begin construction. Stay in touch with your local news with the Fernley Reporter. I'm Robert Perea from the Fernley Reporter, and this has been your Fernley News Minute on 101.3 FM, my biggest little radio.
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I am Middays with Jamie. We're currently in an extreme heat warning, and your current temperature outside is 96 degrees right now and cloudy. Your high today expect to be in the mid to upper 90s, cloudy and windy this evening.

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0: 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I am Middays with Jamie this week at the Fernley Branch Library. There's a fiber arts meetup on Tuesdays from 4 p.m. to 5:30 p.m. All ages are welcome. Bring your knitting, crochet, embroidery, quilting, sewing, spinner, or other fiber arts project, or come ready to learn in a relaxed and friendly gathering for all skill levels. Family board game and Lego time every Wednesday from 4 p.m. to 5:30 p.m. All ages are welcome. Then story time is this Friday from 10:30 a.m. to 11 a.m. Babies age 5 are welcome. And then don't forget Family Bingo on Saturday, August 15th from 2 to 3 p.m. It's free. All ages are welcome. So you'd think that if a gym employee stole your wallet, they'd go on a healthy supplement buying spree or start protein maxing or something. Well, a 42-year-old man in Florida named Eduardo was working at a Planet Fitness when he reportedly stole a female member's credit card and then used it to buy food and beer at a local barbecue joint. The woman noticed that the card was missing after receiving notifications on her phone about the transactions. There's even surveillance photos of Eduardo going into the barbecue place while wearing his orange Planet Fitness uniform, ordering barbecue and beer, and then charging to the woman's card. The man was arrested and later released after posting a $2,500 bond. They haven't said what kind of barbecue he got or what kind of beer he ordered. And then if you ask someone what city the worst drivers are in, the answer would be easy, the one that they're driving in right now. But for a more scientific answer, Consumer Affairs analyzed data from the Department of Transportation and the National Highway Transportation Safety Administration. Then they ranked the cities based on four factors: crash fatalities per 100,000 people, the number of fatalities due to bad driving, DUI, and speeding. Bad driving included stuff like driving the wrong way in one-way traffic, failing to yield, aggressive, careless driving, making improper turns, and recklessly changing lanes and tailgating on busy roads. In the end, the city with the worst driver is Waterbury, Connecticut. Memphis has the second worst drivers. The rest of the 10 worst are Baton Rouge, Louisiana, North Charleston, South Carolina, Odessa, Texas, Knoxville, Rialto, California, Kansas City. The few other big cities in the 50 worst are Tucson, Dallas, Cleveland, Milwaukee, Little Rock, Houston, Phoenix, Nashville, Omaha, and Detroit. Well, the best drivers is Salinas, California. Then Olathe, I can't even say it, Kansas is the runner-up. The 10 best are Coral Springs, Florida, Lowell, Massachusetts, New York City, Carmel, Indiana, Oxnard, California, Elgin, Illinois, San Mateo, California, and Meridian, Idaho. Well, I'm going to go ahead and go for the bills, get you back music in 101.3 FM, my biggest little...
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0: 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I am Middays with Jamie, and I'm ready to head out the door. The Friendly Corridor Action Plan Community Meeting, and you're invited. Please join them at the New Community Response and Resource Center on August 13th from 5 p.m. to 7 p.m. to learn about the proposed recommendations of the Friendly Corridor Action Plan and share your thoughts with the study team. A brief presentation by the study team will be provided at 5:30 p.m. The intention of the study, conducted by the City of Fernley in collaboration with the Nevada Department of Transportation, is to identify phase improvements over the next 20-year planning horizon to support future growth, reduce traffic delays, enhance mobility, and improve connectivity and safety along three primary corridors: Main Street, Farm District Road, and US 95A from Main Street to the Fernley High School. The meeting again is happening on August 13th from 5 p.m. to 7 p.m. at the Fernley Community Response and Resource Center. That's 695 East Main Street here in Fernley. Okay, well, I am heading out the door. Jay Fierce Rodriguez and Big P are going to be in the studio today. If you'd like to get a hold of Jay Fierce Rodriguez, you can text him on the text request line at 775-499-3114. If you want to get a hold of Big P in the Biggest Radio Studio, you can call him at 775-404-1115. Okay, so they'll both be in the studios. They'll be having some fun topics, some fun conversations. They'll be doing some contests, prizes, and more during their shows. And of course, they both be taking your song requests. You gotta look forward to that. And then after they exit the studio, 7 to midnight, will be Eric Zachary with the XYZ Show with Eric Zachary. He'll have his buddies and producer in the studio. They'll have some fun conversations, fun topics, and of course, again, a ton of great music. And of course, Eric Zachary's mom herself will be in the studio for Mom's Hot Take. Keep it locked right here on 101.3 FM, my biggest little radio.
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1: Down to business. I got my wild cherry Diet Pepsi, and I got my blackjack gum here, and I got that feeling. Yeah, that familiar feeling. Something rank is going down.
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8: Woo!

Good afternoon and happy Monday. I almost said Tuesday. Wow, I guess I'm ready to skip over to Tuesday. Yeah, that'd be great, right? Good afternoon, Jay Fierce Rodriguez checking in. Current temperature outside in Fernley, you're sitting at 94 degrees. Fallon, 93 degrees. And Reno, you're hanging out at 92 degrees. Another hot summer day with your hot summer soundtrack of 2026. 101.3 FM, my biggest little radio. 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
11: Yes, a fabulous show. 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Thank you for tuning in to Northern Nevada's Best Mix of Music. Welcome back from the weekend. How was yours? 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Did you go anywhere? Did you do anything special? 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It was fun. 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All right, I'm going to be with you until 7 o'clock. It's Mixed Up Music Monday. 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Let's see here. Big Pete live in the studio between 3 and 6. 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I'll tell you what you can win in a little bit. 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
10: We do not have time for this.

Tell me about it if you care to share. Yeah, I like sharing my stories with you. All right, what did I do this weekend? Oh, we took the kids to a water park. That was a lot of fun. Did a barbecue, our traditional weekly barbecue every Sunday, which we might change it to Saturday, possibly, just because, well, the kids are not going to bed as early as they're supposed to for school. So, like, all right. Yeah, because they just started school last week where we're at. But, yeah, it was a great weekend. Either way, had a great time and feel accomplished as well because we did get some stuff done. What about you? Let me know on the text line, 775-499-3114. 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

coming up, I've got the latest in music news, celebrity gossip, and more. With In Case You Missed It in 2 minutes or less, I'll be talking about Kylie Jenner, Britney Spears, Perez Hilton, Kenny Chesney, and more. Stay tuned. It's coming up in a few right here on My Biggest Little Radio. And thank you for...

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0: Thanks for listening to 101.3 FM, my biggest little radio, broadcasting from downtown Fernley, Nevada. Jay Fierce Rodriguez hanging out with you. If you have a song request, feel free to hit me up on that text request line, 775-499-3114, 775-499-3114, as I host my show from a different studio. Big Pete will be in the studio live for traffic between 3 and 6 today. All right. In case you missed it, Too Much or Less starts right now. Kylie Jenner celebrated her 29th birthday with friends over the weekend. She had a cake that looked like it was modeled after her own torso in a pink bikini. Kylie's actual birthday is today. Britney Spears thinks she failed as a parent because one of her sons told her he doesn't believe in God. She says in quotes, "I know there is a Holy Spirit that sits high in the kingdom of heaven. I've been there. I've felt it." Harry Potter star Jessie Cave says she's made more money brushing her hair on OnlyFans in a year and a half than she did in her entire acting career, saying in quotes, "It's genuinely saved our lives." All right. Perez Hilton is in serious but stable condition and will need surgery for injuries he sustained when he cut himself during a live stream. Oh, no. A real-life Freddy Fazbear's Pizza from Five Nights at Freddy's will open next year at the American Dream Mall in New Jersey. There will be food, animatronic stage shows, and survival horror multiplayer games. Wow. The Cure's Robert Smith tops a ranking of the best new wave singers. He's followed by David Byrne of the Talking Heads at number two and Blondie's Debbie Harry in third. Kenny Chesney and Megan Maroney have a new duet called It Just Got Weird on his upcoming album. She asked to be on it, which Kenny said her voice is perfect for the emotion and angst of the song. And finally, Chris Stapleton brought out Zach Taub in Toronto to perform a cover Waylon Jennings' hit, "I Ain't Living Long Like This." How awesome was that, I'm sure. All right, that's in case you missed it in 2 minutes or less. I'm Jay Fierce Rodriguez. Stay tuned. More music is next.
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She'll be all right. 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She will save herself this time. And in fact, tonight, she did confirm. The cold never lasts, my darling.

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Oh, yeah. Current temperature outside in Fernley, 100 degrees. 100 degrees. 98 in Fallon, 96 degrees in Reno. 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

0: Thank you for listening to My Biggest Little Radio. Jay Fierce Rodriguez hanging out with you, broadcasting from downtown Fernley, Nevada. Oh, yeah. Of course, I'm hosting my show from a different studio. It's my new home studio. That's right. However, we got Big Pete, who is standing by for our first look at traffic, coming up here in just a few moments. But first, even with Google and ChatGPT, it seems some people just can't get their facts straight. Or maybe they just want us to believe what they're telling us. Either way, let me share some things, well, that I've learned.
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0: Did you know Paul Bunyan was America's first influencer? Sponsored content included Axe body spray, Brawny paper towels, and a surprisingly lucrative maple syrup partnership. Yeah, so there you go.
1: Today in incorrect American history, rewriting the past one bad fact at a time.
0: I love it. All right, first look at traffic with Big Pete next on My Biggest Little Radio. 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
4: 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Other than that, I-80 West and East McCarran Boulevard. I-80 West, East McCarran Boulevard. Make sure you guys buckle up. It's Monday. We want you guys to be home. We want you to make it to Friday, you know, because that's when the good times roll. All right, stay buckled up. Click it or ticket. 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

0: 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Jay Fierce Rodriguez hanging out with you. Thank you so much for tuning in. I hope you're enjoying the show. 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
0: 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Right? Now, how about this? National Lazy Day while enjoying s'mores. What? Yeah. Have some s'mores. 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
0: Oh, you're killing me, Smalls. Gotta love it. All right, I've got a viral video to share with you in about 30 minutes or so. 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
13: All right, Big P here with the look of the traffic. The only thing going on right now is in Sparks, the IDE, some Mustang. We have a vehicle accident with an injury. That's the only thing. Checking all the cameras. USA Parkway is kind of congested. Waltham Way is moving, not fast, but moving. 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Do not text and drive. This is Big Pete with a look at your traffic.
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heart. You ever wonder what we could have been? 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Now all my drinks and all my feelings are all mixed. Always missing people that I shouldn't be missing. Sometimes you gotta burn some bridges just to create some distance. I know that I control my thoughts and I should stop reminiscing. But I learned from my dad that it's good to have feelings when love and trust are gone. I guess this is moving.

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1: This is Robert Perea from the Fernley Reporter with your Fernley News Minute for Monday, August 10th. North Lion Fire and Battleborne Medevac have launched a medical helicopter base in Fernley. Battleborne Medevac will permanently station a pilot, nurse, and paramedic at the station, which will allow for quicker response times to transport critical patients. Although the helicopter will be stationed in Fernley, it will serve all of Northern Nevada, Eastern California, and Southern Idaho, and will only be dispatched to calls within Fernley when requested by a North Lion Fire Battalion Chief. After several hours of testimony, most in opposition, the Lyon County Commission approved the zone change for the proposed Monarch Data Center in Mason Valley last Thursday. The project still has to meet additional state and local requirements before they can begin construction. Stay in touch with your local news with the Fernley Reporter. I'm Robert Perea from the Fernley Reporter, and this has been your Fernley News Minute on 101.3 FM, my biggest little radio.
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It's still hot diggity dog outside. Hopefully you're enjoying a melting s'mores, a hot schmo. As Buzz Lightyear likes to call it, right? Yeah, schmoes. All right, it's 99 degrees outside in Fernley, 99 in Fallon, 96 degrees in Reno. I've got a viral video to share with you coming up about a fun game. But is it offensive? Stay tuned. It's coming up in a few on My Biggest Little Radio. 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

0: 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Jay Fierce Rodriguez hanging out with you. Thank you so much for listening. Don't forget, it's all requests Mixed Up Music Monday. If you have a song request of a song that you would like to hear, or two or three, just call Big Pete. He's live in the studio at 775-404-1115, 775-404-1115, or you can text me. I've got the text line because I'm hosting my show from my new home studio. That's right. Well, we're still building the equipment and or you know, whatnot, so right now it's still a little bit of my temporary, but nonetheless, I am on the text line for your requests. Text me, 775-499-3114. All right, viral video time. Podcast hosts were absolutely floored by a very robotic Stephen Hawking impression done entirely by voice during a game of Is This Offensive? Here is comedian Mark Edwards with the impression. Listen to this.
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14: All right, Big Pete, to look at your traffic, the only issue we got going on in Sparks is South McCarran Boulevard and East Nugget Avenue. South McCarran Boulevard, East Nugget Avenue. Checking all the cameras, they are busy. It is moderately heavy, but everything's flowing except for Waltham Way. It's flowing, but it's not moderate. It is very heavily flowing and slow. So with that being said, make sure you stay buckled up, click your ticket, do not text and drive. And this is Big Pete with a look at your traffic on 101.3. 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

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Coming up, today's edition of Not Headline News, which includes the Batman 2. What? Delayed release. Stay tuned. It's coming up in a few. That and more on My Biggest Little Radio. 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

0: 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Just kidding. 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Jay Fierce Rodriguez hanging out with you on National S'mores Day. Also, National Lazy Day. Enjoy, indulge, have some fun. Chill out. Get lazy and text us your playlist, or text me your playlist, or call Big Pete with your playlist. We've got the instant request zone coming up between 5 and 6. Request it now, hear it next. If we have it, we'll play it. If we don't have it, request it anyways. We might be able to get it added in the library to make sure you'll still hear it today between 5 and 6. Don't hesitate. 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And again, we'll play your requests coming up between 5 and 6. 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Here's today's edition of Not Headline News.
1: This is Not Headline News. Warner Brothers delayed the release of The Batman 2 until 2028. And the release of Supergirl 2 until never. France is planning to ban social media for children under 15. However, French kids under 15 will still be able to legally smoke cigarettes and drink bottles of wine. Servers in San Diego were recognized as the friendliest in America. One server in LA was recognized as the Wheeze from MTV. CVS Pharmacy will begin filling pet prescriptions. As if there weren't already enough crazy cat ladies waiting in line. 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
2: 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It will feature the Teacher Band and Jake's Garage Band out of Reno, with our free public concert starting at 7 p.m. Everything this year will take place at the CRRC building, which also operates as the clubhouse for our Boys and Girls Club. 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
8: All right, Big Pete here with a look at the traffic. The key word is McCarran. The first accident is on South McCarran Boulevard and East Nugget Avenue. And the second accident is on North McCarran Boulevard and East Victorian Avenue. Stay away from those areas if you have to. They're with injuries, so they might take a little bit longer to clear up. Going over all the cameras, it's moderate, but it's moving very, very nicely for a Monday. So keep up the good work. And did you know that we are Northern Nevada's best hit? 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